0: Hi, good evening. You've called the Delilah Show. Who is this?
1: Hi, this is Grace.
0: Welcome aboard. What can I do for you?
1: Well, I was wondering what your advice would be for 28-year-olds. That's how old I am. I look forward to getting married, but I guess opposite of other people calling in, I don't have a great love story to share. So I don't feel like I'm in a rush to get married, but I want that. I want somebody to spend time with, have a good time with. So I don't know. Any advice on patience in finding that?
0: I should be asking you that question because your voice, your spirit communicates, unless you're masking it very well, that you have a lot of peace and a lot of joy and a lot of love in your life.
1: Well, I agree with what you've said. I'm very happy with my life and everything I've done for myself. I just want someone to compliment it, and it's hard to find.
0: Well, that's because you haven't found the right one yet. And when you do, when God brings that person to you, you're going to realize it was never up to you to find in the first place.
1: Yes, I'd like to think that.
0: It's not your job to find that. It's your job just to do exactly what you're doing. Be patient and wait for God to bring it to you.
1: Well, thank you.
0: Because you're awesome. I can tell you are the kind of person that what you see is what you get. And I bet if I talked to your mama or your sister or your bestie from high school, I would find out that you are the kind of person that if you say you're going to do something, you do it.
1: Yeah. I'm very close with my mom. She would be freaking out if she knew I was talking to you.
0: Let me play a sweet song for you.
1: Okay. Thank you so much.

0: like I can trust you. What should I do? I can't take this anymore. A somewhat depressed but hopeful fan named Anonymous. Anonymous, I will have my Mother Delilah words for you coming up next. 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
6: Here's your WHOP Weather Center forecast. Lows dip down to about 69. Tonight, under mainly clear skies, east winds at around 5 miles an hour. Mainly sunny skies tomorrow. Highs level off around 94. Lows dip down to about 72. Tomorrow night, clear skies. Dry Monday and Tuesday, under sunny skies, with highs in the mid-90s. That's the forecast. I'm meteorologist Megan Mulford for 98.7 Light FM. Currently, it's 85 degrees.
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Tonight's Delilah's Dilemma comes from a young listener. She doesn't say how young, living at home with a mother, father, and brother. Extremely dysfunctional family. Loud, vicious fighting about everything. And she has been so wounded by these dynamics. She hides in a room. And I don't know how old you are. I mean, your letter is very well written. It sounds like a very mature teenager. I don't know if you're a young adult, but you have to step out of your comfort zone and ask for help. You have to. You have to talk to a counselor at school or a friend's mother, someone you can trust to unburden your soul. You have to be able to share with somebody the insanity of the dynamics of your household. You can't change it if you're 15 or 16. You can't leave unless you've, you know, got a grandma that wants to take you in and your folks are okay with that. But you can change your response to it. And you can realize it's not your fault. You didn't cause this sick dynamic and you can't fix it. But you can still find a way to nurture your soul, even with that insanity going on. Put your headphones on, turn the music up, watch inspiring videos, and purpose in your heart to break that cycle as soon as you're able. If you get good grades in school, if you get a scholarship, if you go in the military, there are many, many ways you can break this cycle and get out of this mess when you're older. But putting on a pair of headphones, studying hard in school if you can, getting good grades and getting the heck out of there is going to be the best way to do it. And if you've got a relative that you can confide in or a friend's mom, please do that. I am so sorry you're going through this.

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Our colors will fade eventually. So if our time is running out, day after day, we'll make the mundane a masterpiece. Oh my, my, oh my, my love. I take one look at you, you're taking me out.

0: smoothing off the rough edges of your summer night as we head into autumn. It's right around the corner. My favorite thrift store has all their Christmas stuff out, all their Halloween stuff out. I'm like, wait a minute. Slow down. I'm not ready for the end of the year. I want this next year to go by slowly. My youngest daughter, Delilah Jr., is a senior this year. She starts her senior year. I don't want it to fly by like it did for all my other kids. I don't want it to be I blink my eye and she's gone. I want to savor every moment, every prom, every dance, every choir concert, every play, every parent-teacher conference. I want to record it in my mind. I don't want the end of the year here already. Slow down. We're going to enjoy this August night together. 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
17: Here's your WHOP Weather Center forecast. Lows dip down to about 69 tonight under mainly clear skies, east winds at around 5 miles an hour. Mainly sunny skies tomorrow, highs level off around 94. Lows dip down to about 72 tomorrow night, clear skies. Dry Monday and Tuesday under sunny skies with highs in the mid-90s. That's the forecast. I'm meteorologist Megan Mulford for 98.7 Light FM. Currently, it's 85 degrees.
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0: Hi, good evening. Who's this?
1: This is Kyla.
0: What can I do for you?
1: I'm missing a bunch of people tonight. I used to work at a sobering unit.
0: Like a place where somebody will detox?
1: Kind of. It's more like a drunk tank.
0: Okay. Okay. And you're missing the alcoholics who are there?
1: I am.
0: Good for you.
1: Delilah, when I walked in there, I had a correctional attitude, and I was cold.
0: Okay, so you went to work at this place with a tough attitude, not really understanding that there but for the grace of God go I.
1: Right.
0: And what happened in the process?
1: They softened me. I'm compassionate. I care. I show emotion. I just hope that people will take the time to sit down and talk to the homeless. They have so much to offer. All of them touched my life in one way or another, and I hope that they will always know that I truly loved them and that I will care for them for the rest of my life.
0: Let me see what I can do for you, hon.
1: Okay, thank you very much.

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1: Is there someone you look up to who has given you the skills it takes to succeed? Maybe mom or dad, a coworker, grandma or grandpa, maybe even a boss. Somebody who would give you the shirt off the back if you asked for it. I'd love to hear about that person. Sort of give them an audio pat on the back right here.

0: myself.
1: Hi, Tony. This is Delilah. How's your summer going?
2: It's going great. How are you doing?
1: I'm wonderful. Why are you grinning from ear to ear? I can hear happiness written all over your soul.
2: Well, yes, there is definitely happiness all over my soul. Basically, the reason why I'm calling you is about a year and a half ago I talked to you, and you said you have the love bug. And my beautiful bride-to-be...
1: I said you had been bit by the love bug and you had it bad. You were seriously ill with this love thing.
2: That is correct.
1: I remember it was a tragic diagnosis. There was absolutely no help for you.
2: That is true. And the reason why I wanted to call you, because of you, it definitely helped us become closer together. And in less than 2 weeks, we are going to tie the knot, and we have 3 kids between the both of us, Anthony, my son, Gina Marie, my daughter, and her son, Matthew. And I would love for you to say a little bit something about our wedding. I really would appreciate it.
1: Tell me how this came about. Last time we talked, you had fallen in love, and now you know beyond a shadow of a doubt that you're meant to be together?
2: Oh, absolutely. Without a shadow of a doubt. I believe that she was my soulmate. The funny thing was that my best man, I told him the day I met her, I said, that's going to be the woman I'm going to marry. And sure enough, it's less than 2 weeks away.
1: Wow.
2: Yep.
1: And you're not feeling scared. You're just feeling joyous, excited.
2: Yeah, not at all. I mean, I'm not scared. I'm not stressing, nothing. I mean, I just can't wait. And I told her, the other thing, I turned around and I told her, I said, I can't wait until we're married for 25 years just so I can marry you again.
1: Aww. You are so sweet.
2: Thank you, Delilah.
1: So you want me to find a song and let the whole world know how happy you are?
2: Oh, yes, please.
1: Let me see what I can do for you.
2: Thank you so much.
1: You have a good night.
2: You too.

0: So who is on your heart tonight? Who are you thinking of? Your sweetheart, your significant other, your ex. Let's let that one go. There's a reason they're called the ex. Let it go. Ooh, some people have such a hard time letting go of the ex. They stalk them on Facebook. They stalk them on social media. They worry about if they're seeing somebody else. There's a reason they're the ex. Stop doing that. That's only going to hurt you and make you look really creepy. Don't do it. Let me tell you something about doing that. Don't do that. Let it go. If someone chooses not to make you a priority, there's nothing you can do to make them love you. No matter how much weight you lost, no matter how you do your hair, no matter what you cook, no matter how you manipulate, if somebody doesn't adore you and cherish you and treat you like you deserve to be treated, you cannot buy their affection. You cannot win their heart. You cannot manipulate them into being good to you. Trust me, I have tried all that. It doesn't work. If there were a way to make somebody respect you and love you and be good to you, I would have found it years ago, my friend. Trust me on this. I tried it all. It doesn't work. They either respect you and love you and adore you and cherish you, or they don't. And if they don't, let them go. We'll be back. 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
9: Here's your WHOP Weather Center forecast. Lows dip down to about 69 tonight under mainly clear skies, east winds at around 5 miles an hour. Mainly sunny skies tomorrow, highs level off around 94. Lows dip down to about 72 tomorrow night, clear skies. Dry Monday and Tuesday under sunny skies with highs in the mid-90s. That's the forecast. I'm meteorologist Megan Mulford for 98.7 Light FM. Currently 81.
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0: 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This is Delilah, who's with me on the phone line.
1: This is Cameron.
0: Hi, Cameron. What can I do for you?
1: I wanted to request a song.
0: Okay, tell me who's on your heart.
1: That would be my girlfriend, Andrea.
0: Tell me a little bit about Andrea, about your relationship, about your summer, about all the wonderful things that make you smile.
1: Well, sure. Andrea and I met about a year and a half ago, and we kind of met each other randomly, and I liked her for a long time, and she actually tried to break up with me about 5 times in the course of 5 months. And she liked me, but she wasn't sure, but she wanted to be with someone who lived far away, and finally I was able to convince her to date me, but she was still kind of unsure. And then we dated long distance for a long time, and then about 4 or 5 months ago, I finally got a job and moved up here to be with her.
0: She tried to break up with you not because she didn't like you, but because she did like you, and you were too far away, and she didn't think that the long distance thing would work.
1: Exactly. And now I'm here, and I love being able to see her every day. She's beautiful, and she's funny, and she's smart. And, you know, like me, she just likes to sit around and just relax. We don't need to go out or have a fancy dinner or anything like that. We can just watch TV and watch a movie. And
0: all right, I tell you what. If you promise to just listen to the show, I'm going to play a love song for you and your sweetheart next.

0: If you've listened to this show for any length of time, you know I have a big family. And it got bigger a couple of years ago. The courts awarded me custody of the three more littles who are a part of my family. It's called kinship care. So I thought I was almost done parenting because I only had two minor children at home. But God said, nay, nay, no, no. We got a little more work to do here. And that's okay because I love these babies. I love them. And this summer we have been doing something that is so silly but so sweet to me. In the morning, they want to count all the wonderful memories that we've made just this summer. And we look at pictures and we look at rocks we've collected. We store our memories in rocks and shells. And they tell me where they found this one and where they found that one. And we spend like 20 minutes, half an hour, maybe an hour. Today was an hour. Talking about our various wildlife safari. And I love that they are capturing those memories and storing them in their heart. God gave us memories so we can have roses in December. I heard that quote years ago. Those memories are like roses that are blooming in the middle of winter. When you're going through a winter phase of life, a chapter of life that's difficult, that's dark, that's painful, when you've got those sweet memories and you can just look at a shell and go, I remember the day on the beach with my Nana when we found the shell and we brought it home and put it in bleach water. And now look at it shining in the sun. God gave us memories so we might have roses in December. I hope you're storing up so many wonderful memories this summer. And I hope I'm a part of those. 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
15: Here's your WHOP Weather Center forecast. Lows dip down to about 69. Tonight, under mainly clear skies, east winds at around 5 miles an hour. Mainly sunny skies tomorrow. Highs level off around 94. Lows dip down to about 72. Tomorrow night, clear skies. Dry Monday and Tuesday under sunny skies with highs in the mid-90s. That's the forecast. I'm meteorologist Megan Mulford for 98.7 Light FM. Currently 81.
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0: Shelly, what can I do for you?
1: Well, I was just wondering if you could possibly play a song for a gentleman that I've kind of reunited with after about 22 years. His name is Jeff.
0: So where did we know Jeff from before?
1: Well, we were actually high school honeys for about 2.5 years. And then, of course, we both went our separate ways. And he married once, had 2 children. I married twice, had 5 children. And we've kind of reconnected through a mutual friend. And she emailed him to let him know that I was single again. And since then, we've just been casually communicating for, 6 to 8 months, maybe. He sent me flowers to work, and that was kind of strange because I'm thinking, I don't know that I want anything from this, and he says he doesn't, but yet I think we're both kind of stirring some old emotions.
0: So why wouldn't you want anything from this? Is he nice? Is he kind? Is he cute? Is he fun? Is he funny?
1: Very much so. But now I just don't know. I've just been telling myself, no, I don't. But now I'm not so sure.
0: How many times does the phone ring when you know it's him before you dive on it and say hi?
1: Well, it's not really like that. I mean, everything's just kind of calm and casual. But when I hear his voice, it's a pleasant surprise. We do text each other during the day.
0: But it doesn't, like, give you goosebumps when he does.
1: No, it's just kind of a warm feeling.
0: So it's just nice, but you're not stupid in love.
1: I don't know. It's one of those things, you know, is it just stirring old emotions? Is it just safe and comfortable because we've visited that once before, but it was young and immature? And now, who knows what it is?
0: Who knows, Shelley? But you're happy and you're developing a good friendship, and it's a safe, warm, fuzzy place to be.
1: Absolutely.

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1: Are you missing someone tonight? Is there somebody that you long to be with, you long to see, you long to look in their eyes and feel them close to you? If your heart is heavy because your beloved is not by your side, we will try to find the perfect song to bring you together, heart to heart, though the miles might separate you tonight.

0: Hi, good evening. You have called the Delilah Show. Who is this?
1: Hi, I can't believe I finally got through. Oh, my God. My name is Roxanne. I've been listening to you since I was a little kid with my mom. I just feel like sometimes my mom is speaking to me through you. She passed away over 20 years ago. And I've been trying and trying to get through to you. And I can't believe I finally did.
0: Well, God uses this show all the time in all different ways. People tell me, you know, I was thinking about this, I was thinking about that, and then I turned on your show and I heard you say this, or I heard this song that was my mother's favorite song, and I knew that that was for me. And so if you have heard songs or stories on my show that applied to your heart, that probably was God borrowing my show so Mama could let you know how much she loves you.
1: I totally believe that, because it's happened more than once.
0: So tell me something wonderful about your mama, so when God calls me home, I'll recognize her.
1: She's just the life of the party. She was just always happy and laughing, and she loved everybody, and everybody loved her.
0: So fun going, easy going, lots of love.
1: Yes, yes.
0: And what song can I play that will bring Mama back to your heart tonight?
1: Anything from Fleetwood Mac.
0: I can do that for you.
1: Awesome. So happy I got to talk to you.
0: Thank you for calling, honey. I wish I could give you a big hug from Mama.
1: Oh, I can feel it. Thank you so much.
0: God bless you.

0: Let me ask you a question. Who lives in your village? Who belongs to your tribe? I do a lot of work in West Africa. I have an NGO that I founded, God started it, but he chose me to be the founder. And here in the States, we work in the foster care system. We work with kids who are in the foster care system. And we work with adults, encouraging them to adopt kids out of the foster care system. And in Africa, we work in refugee camps, and we work in communities that are very underserved. Mostly we work with starving children, and we help them to grow healthy food. And over there, it's very important to be a part of a village. The village has its own heartbeat. It has its own rhythm. It has its own music. It has its own language, if you will. And to be a part of a tribe where you belong, where you know that you belong. And I love those concepts, and so I apply them here in my village, in my neighborhood, in my little town, and in the people that I love to spend time with. We're a family. We're a village. We're there for each other. I hope you have people in your world, family, friends, grandparents, neighbors. I hope you have woven together the fabric of a wonderful circle of friends, and I appreciate the fact that you let me be a part of it. You're listening to Delilah on Light 98.7.
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15: Here's your WHOP Weather Center forecast. Lows dip down to about 69 tonight under mainly clear skies, east winds at around 5 miles an hour. Mainly sunny skies tomorrow, highs level off around 94. Lows dip down to about 72 tomorrow night.

0: Night, clear skies. Dry Monday and Tuesday under sunny skies with highs in the mid-90s. That's the forecast. I'm meteorologist Megan Mulford for 98.7 Light FM. Currently 77.
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0: Hi, good evening. Welcome to the Delilah Show. Is this Bradley?
1: This is Brad.
0: Tell me what's going on.
1: Well, I got married about 10 years ago, and we've been through a lot together, and about a year and a half ago, we split up. And we got back together last September, and now I want to make it official, and I would like to make a formal proposal of marriage to her. And so, if you're listening, Katie, I want you to know that I love you, and I would really appreciate it if you would marry me.
0: So you were married, then you divorced, now you're dating, and you wanna reconcile.
1: That's correct.
0: And both of you have worked on the things that led you to fall apart in the first place?
1: Absolutely. And I don't think that two normal people could go through more in a lifetime than we have. And we've been through everything and still love each other. And, you know, we've grown from our mistakes. And she's a rock. And she's always there for me. And I just love her. And I can't live without her.

0: If I could give you one gift, if there was some way I could impart just one thing into your heart tonight, it would be that life is precious. Whether it's the red-winged blackbird singing outside your window, or the harbor seal that's stranded on a beach someplace, or the dog that's at the dog pound right now, or the child that's stuck in foster care without someone to advocate for them. All life is precious. Creatures and children are precious. And when you get that and you understand that and you respect that, and you respect that a child is a gift to be nurtured and taught, encouraged, disciplined, educated, loved, laughed with, played with, swung around in circles. If everybody could get that, this world would be such a much better place. If there's one thing I could give you on this show, it would be that knowledge that all life is precious. I wish I could impart that gift on you tonight. You're listening to Delilah
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17: Here's your WHOP Weather Center forecast. Lows level off around 69. Tonight, under clear skies, southeasterly winds at around 5 miles an hour. Daytime highs approaching 94. Tomorrow, mainly sunny skies. Lows dip down to about 72. Tomorrow night, clear skies. Clear skies and dry Monday and Tuesday with highs in the mid-90s. That's the forecast. I'm meteorologist Megan Mulford for 98.7 Light FM. Currently, it's 77 degrees.
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0: John. Hi, welcome. This is Delilah. What can I do for you?
1: I've heard your show a bunch of times, but it's the first time. I just want to step up to the pump and request something very special for my lovely wife. We've only been married for a year and 9 months and just moved into our first new home. And she just worked so hard and to put things together. And I just wanted to tell her how much I appreciated her and see if you can request something real nice for us. We're sitting out on our new patio in the back listening to your show.
0: And what's your bride's name, honey?
1: Cheryl.
0: So you're virtual newlyweds.
1: Yes, this is our my second marriage and her second marriage. We decided to give life another chance between us.
0: Give love another chance.
1: There you go. Yes, love. And it's just been wild and exciting and vibrant. And I hope it stays that way for many years to come.
0: Me too. Let me play a song for you.
1: I thank you.
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0: Wendy, what can I do for you?
1: Well, I'd like for you to dedicate a song to my husband, Jay. Any song, really. It doesn't matter. I just wanted to let everybody know that I love him so much. And he means a whole lot to me. We've known each other since we were two.
0: So tell me why you love Jay so much.
1: Oh, there's so many reasons. He takes wonderful care of me. That's probably the best way to explain it. Our parents knew each other since we were 2 years old, and so we grew up knowing each other, and I had moved away when I was 9, and when I came back at 20, we got reacquainted again, and 2 months later we were engaged, and we've been married 5 years since. He loves me for who I am. We sing together, we laugh together, and we love together.

0: Are things a little messed up right now? 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So stop worrying. 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
6: Here's your WHOP Weather Center forecast. Lows level off around 69. Tonight, under clear skies, southeasterly winds at around 5 miles an hour. Daytime highs approaching 94. Tomorrow, mainly sunny skies. Lows dip down to about 72. Tomorrow night, clear skies. Clear skies and dry Monday and Tuesday with highs in the mid-90s. That's the forecast. I'm meteorologist Megan Mulford for 98.7 Light FM. Currently, it's 74 degrees.
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0: Hi, who is this?
1: Elizabeth.
0: What can I do for you, Elizabeth?
1: First of all, I want to say thank you for taking my call, Delilah. I'm kind of sad tonight, and I got to hear a sappy love song for... I really want to play it for Dwayne.
0: Why are you sad?
1: Because Dwayne doesn't know we're supposed to be together, but we are.
0: Dwayne doesn't know it, but you do.
1: That's right.
0: I hate it when that happens.
1: I'm serious.
0: When you're convinced that you're soulmates and you're meant to be together and you connect so well and you move together and you work together and you feel it in your spirit and they just don't get it.
1: That's right. We were so in love and I don't know, circumstances, you know, our lives just took different turns and he decided he needed space. And
0: which really means he wanted space away from you.
1: Yeah.
0: I hate that.
1: We still talk to each other every once in a while. And
0: every time he calls or sends you a note, your heart jumps 20 feet in the air because you're still holding out hope that he'll be the one.
1: Absolutely.
0: Good luck, honey.

0: wherever you are, whatever you're doing. I'm glad you are here with us. Maybe you're on the road. Maybe you are going to college. A lot of young people have been calling me the last few days saying, I'm packing up my room. Actually, their mothers are saying, they're packing up their room. My baby's growing up. And the kids are going, hallelujah, I'm taking off. If you are spreading your wings and flying, I pray that you have a soft landing. And I pray you don't make the same stupid choices I made when I was your age. We'll be back. 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
13: Here's your WHOP Weather Center forecast. Lows level off around 69. Tonight, under clear skies, southeasterly winds at around 5 miles an hour. Daytime highs approaching 94. Tomorrow, mainly sunny skies. Lows dip down to about 72. Tomorrow night, clear skies. Clear skies and dry Monday and Tuesday with highs in the mid-90s. That's the forecast. I'm meteorologist Megan Mulford for 98.7 Light FM. Currently, it's 74 degrees.
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0: Kelly, what can I do for you?
1: I wanted to share my story with you about the man that I've recently met about 9 months ago, and actually how he was an answered prayer.
0: Okay. Who did you meet, and how did he answer your prayer?
1: Well, his name is Bernie, and basically it kind of started on a date when I was attending a company dinner where spouses were invited. And for some reason that night, which I'm normally not, I was feeling kind of sorry for myself, kind of left out. The situation occurred where I had to actually move to a table that didn't have any extra seats and kind of was forced into a situation where they were all talking about how they met their spouses. And
0: you were single.
1: Yes.
0: And I'm feeling a little sorry for yourself.
1: Exactly, and I don't usually do that, but for some reason this night I did. When it was
0: having a little pity party.
1: That's me. when it was time to leave, I got in my car and basically had a meltdown, and I just was crying, you know, in tears for some reason. I just basically cried all the way home, which is about 45 minutes, and so from that point on, I was okay when I got home, and 2 weeks later, at a singles event, I, for some reason, was attracted to this person that wasn't even there as a member, but as a guest, and it kind of started from there. You know, it was just neither one of us were expecting to meet each other, but that night was very different. I basically talked to him for just a second, and as I left, he took a hold of my hand, and kind of like sparks went off inside my body. I knew exactly right then.

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1: Now, sometimes you just feel like running away. Realistically, that's probably not an option if you have kids and jobs and responsibilities and mortgage payments and rent payments. However, maybe an hour of music and conversation will help settle your mind and help you figure out a way to dig in deep and live life fully just where you are.

0: Tracy, thank you for your patience. I'm sorry to interrupt you. What were you saying?
1: I discovered you almost 6 years ago. And every night I come home and I turn on the radio, and it's like curling up with a warm blanket. It's so comforting to hear your voice, no matter what kind of day I've had. You know, I turn on the radio and there you are. And I just want to say thank you for that. But I'm really thinking about my husband tonight. We've been married almost 4 years. And his name is Eric. And we're going through a period of separation right now. And it has to be done so we can be together. It's some things that he has to take care of, and there are some things that I have to take care of. And he's living in a town that's about 200 miles away. So we don't get to see each other very often, and I'm just really missing him. And I just need him to know that I love him no matter what, and I will always love him. He will always be my baby, you know?

0: A minute ago, I was talking about students or young people going off to college or going off to the military. It seems like the last few weeks I've heard from a lot of moms whose sons and daughters are packing their bags and getting ready to go to college or leaving for the military or leaving for a new job. And I've even heard from some young people who are moving. And it's so funny, the difference in the tones of the calls. When the moms call, they're like, I can't believe my baby's growing up. And when the babies call, they're like, yeah, my girlfriend and I, we're going on a road trip. We're moving. We're going to college. And we're so excited. If you are moving out, moving on up, thank you for letting me be a part of your life's transitions. I am here for everything you're going through. You're listening to Delilah.
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4: Here's your WHOP Weather Center forecast. Lows dip down to about 69 overnight under clear skies, winds out of the southeast at around 5 miles an hour. Daytime highs approaching 94. Sunday, mainly clear skies. Sunday night, lows around 72. Dry Monday and Tuesday under clear skies with highs in the mid-90s. That's the forecast. I'm meteorologist Megan Mulford for 98.7 Light FM. Right now, 74.
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0: Marie, how are you tonight?
1: Hi, good news.
0: I'm wonderful, Marie.
1: You're very hard to get through to, but it's well worth keep trying.
0: I've heard that. I've heard that the phone lines can be rather frustrating. So who's on your heart? Who are you hitting redial for?
1: Well, tonight it's my daughter, Shelley. She's 18. She's getting married.
0: So are we happy about this, Mom? Or?
1: Yeah. I guess.
0: Yeah, kind of,
1: you know,
0: not
1: what?
0: Really.
1: No, I am, because you know what? I've always taught both my daughters to be their own individual people, to stand on their own 2 feet, to think for themselves. And if she's happy, I can be nothing but happy for her.
0: Spoken like a true mom who's gritting her teeth because you know your baby girl is way too young to be getting married.
1: Well, yeah, but you know what? She's my baby, and she's the first to get married, so it's kind of like a mixed thing. You know, it probably would have been easier if it was the older one first.
0: And do we like the man she's marrying?
1: Yeah, I like him, but even if I didn't, that's okay because I'm not the one spending the rest of my life with him. He is. And you know what? I just hope she can be as happy with him as I have been with her father. Her father and I will be married 22 years this month, and I just hope she can find as many blessings and as much love with him as I found with her father.

0: Time for me to disappear out of here and take off into the darkness. If I didn't get to your request or dedication, I apologize. I will be back tomorrow night with more of your favorite love songs. 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
19: Here's your WHOP Weather Center forecast. Lows dip down to about 69 overnight under clear skies, winds out of the southeast at around 5 miles an hour. Daytime highs approaching 94 Sunday, mainly clear skies. Sunday night, lows around 72. Dry Monday and Tuesday under clear skies with highs in the mid-90s. That's the forecast. I'm meteorologist Megan Mulford for 98.7 Light FM. Right now, 72.
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0: good evening. Who's this?
1: This is Tom.
0: Hi, Tom. What can I do for you?
1: Well, I'd like to have you play a request for my wife, Joy. We've been married for 39 years, and I just like to tell her how much I love her and that she meant the world to me. You got to have a good woman to make it that long, and she's been real terrific for me.
0: So if you were to pick one character, Tom, that your bride possesses that you cherish above all others, what would it be?
1: Her softness and gentleness and just being just sweet and kind. You know, she's never got a harsh word or anything and never pushy, never. She always accepts things as they are.
0: Really?
1: Yep.
0: Wow, that's nothing like me.
1: She's one in a million.
0: I can take a lot, but when I reach a boiling point, it's just not a good thing. A good thing at all. It's really ugly.
1: Well, she's just very special. We were just together for a short time. We met on the 13th of March, and we're married on the 28th of May, and we've put 39 years in together.
0: And what did your family say when you guys rushed into it that quickly?
1: They didn't think it would last either, but we made it last because of her, and she's real, real, real sweet, and I love her a whole bunch.
0: And you? Are you that sweet as well?
1: At times I can be sweet, she puts up with a lot.
0: I'm glad you're honest, Tom. Let me find a song for you.
1: Thank you very much.
0: Bye-bye.
1: Bye-bye.

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1: NBC News Radio, I'm Rob Martier. The Lindsey Clancy verdict watch will resume on Monday in Massachusetts. The judge dismissed the jury for the weekend after they began deliberations late Thursday. Clancy admits to strangling her three young children in 2023, but pleaded not guilty to three counts of first-degree murder by reason of insanity. Search and rescue efforts continue in Nepal as the death toll from this week's catastrophic flooding has risen to over 600. Officials in the Himalayan country say over 2,500 people, including dozens of Americans and other foreigners, remain missing. The college football season is off and running with week zero. To start the day, Bill Belichick's North Carolina Tar Heels defeated TCU 15-10 in Dublin, Ireland. Elsewhere, number 14 USC defeated San Jose State 42-26. Rob Martier, NBC News Radio.
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3: This is WHOP News brought to you by HES, proudly powering Hopkinsville for over 80 years. The Department of Veterans Affairs is working to modernize patient records in Kentucky. The VA health system is implementing digital records at facilities across the Commonwealth. This will allow care providers to access information from all VA medical centers across the nation. The switch has already been completed at VA facilities in Ohio and Indiana. Gas prices are dropping slightly across Kentucky this week. That's according to AAA, which says the current average cost per gallon is at $3.66 in the state. Nationally, the average cost per gallon is at $4.09. That's your news. I'm Jason Knight.
4: Here's your WHOP Weather Center forecast. Lows dip down to about 69 overnight under clear skies, winds out of the southeast at around 5 miles an hour. Daytime highs approaching 94, Sunday, mainly clear skies. Sunday night, lows around 72. Dry Monday and Tuesday, under clear skies with highs in the mid-90s. That's the forecast. I'm meteorologist Megan Mulford for 98.7 Light FM. Right now, 72.
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0: UB40 and Red Red Wine. It keeps me rocking all of the time. We got lots more great music coming up. David Guetta with Sia. Kylie Minogue on the way. Maroon 5. Here's Crazy. Steven Tyler and Aerosmith.
1: Come here, baby. You know you drive me up a wall, the way you make good for all the nasty tricks you pull. Seems like we're making up more than we're making love. And it always seems you got something on your mind other than me. Girl, you got to change your crazy ways.

0: Maroon 5, Making Memories, Aerosmith, Crazy, Red Red Wine, UB40, starting things off. Hey, how's your weekend going? Hopefully it's going well. The last weekend of August as we're headed for September coming up on Tuesday. Can you believe it? September 1st on Tuesday already. Coming up in just a couple of minutes, I promised you David Guetta, that's on the way, and the Go-Go's coming up.
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5: Here's your WHOP Weather Center forecast. Lows dip down to about 69 overnight under clear skies, winds out of the southeast at around 5 miles an hour. Daytime highs approaching 94, Sunday, mainly clear skies. Sunday night, lows around 72. Dry Monday and Tuesday, under clear skies with highs in the mid-90s. That's the forecast. I'm meteorologist Megan Mulford for 98.7 Light FM. Currently, it's 74 degrees.
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0: All for One. I Can Love You Like That. Also right before All for One, Head Over Heels from the Go-Go's, Titanium, David Guetta, and Sia started that set. It's great music all day, every day. Thanks for spending some time this weekend with us here on the radio station. I'm Joe with the Human League and Paula Cole coming up, and a look at today in history.
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0: He's back in the United States on the next U.S. leg of the romantic tour. That's Risk It All. From Bruno Mars, Paula Cole, before that, I Don't Want to Wait. I'm Joe here, taking a look at the calendar for today, the history calendar. Not a big day in history, but there were some big things that happened. In 1966, on August 29th, the Beatles played their last paid concert, wrapping up their tour at Candlestick Park in San Francisco, 1966. 1994, Oasis released their debut album, Definitely Maybe. The record goes on to sell over a million copies in the United States. That was 1994. 2004, Hey-Ya wins the Video of the Year at the MTV Video Music Awards, one of four wins for Outkast on the night in 2004. It was on this day in 2009, 2 months after Michael Jackson's death, on what would have been his 51st birthday, 13,597 people in Mexico City performed the Thriller dance from the video, establishing a new Guinness World Record. That was on this day, August 29th, 2009. And that's a look at today, August 29th.
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14: Here's your WHOP Weather Center forecast. Lows dip down to about 69 overnight under clear skies. Winds out of the southeast at around 5 miles an hour. Daytime highs approaching 94. Sunday, mainly clear skies. Sunday night, lows around 72. Dry Monday and Tuesday, under clear skies with highs in the mid-90s. That's the forecast. I'm meteorologist Megan Mulford for 98.7 Light FM. Currently, it's 74 degrees.
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1: NBC News Radio, I'm Jim Forbes. Parts of the Southeast are facing a flood threat this weekend. Sunday, a flash flood threat will be present in sections of Louisiana, Alabama, Georgia, Mississippi, and Florida. The threat will persist into Monday. And search and rescue efforts are still ongoing in Nepal as the death toll from this week's catastrophic flooding has risen to over 600. On Friday, Rebecca Bundum reported from Kathmandu that rescuers are facing logistical challenges, including poor visibility and a shortage of helicopters.
2: Several countries have offered assistance in terms of rescue operations, and that's very understandable, especially given the fact that there were hundreds of foreign tourists, foreign travelers from many countries that are missing following that flash flood.
1: Officials in the Himalayan country say over 2,500 people, including dozens of Americans, still remain missing. I'm Jim Forbes.
3: From Hopkinsville's News Authority, this is WHOP News.
4: This is WHOP News, brought to you by HES, proudly powering Hopkinsville for over 80 years. The Department of Veterans Affairs is working to modernize patient records in Kentucky. The VA health system is implementing digital records at facilities across the Commonwealth. This will allow care providers to access information from all VA medical centers across the nation. The switch has already been completed at VA facilities in Ohio and Indiana. Gas prices are dropping slightly across Kentucky this week. That's according to AAA, which says the current average cost per gallon is at $3.66 in the state. Nationally, the average cost per gallon is at $4.09. That's your news. I'm Jason Knight.
5: Here's your WHOP Weather Center forecast. High temperatures reach up to 94. Today, under clear skies, winds out of the south 5 to 10 miles an hour. Clear skies, tonight, lows level off around 72. Bright sunshine, tomorrow, high of 95. Ample sunshine and dry, Tuesday and Wednesday, mid-90s, Tuesday, upper 90s by Wednesday. That's the forecast. I'm meteorologist Megan Mulford for 98.7 Light FM. Right now, it's 74 degrees.
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Let's go with the Boss, Bruce Springsteen, and the E Street Band from Born in the USA. There's Glory Days, kicking off another great hour of music. Hang on for Olivia Rodrigo coming up and John Waite, too. Here's Taylor Swift, Taylor's version of Style.

0: Drop Dead from Olivia Rodrigo, and right before Olivia, John Waite, I Ain't Missing You at All, former lead singer of The Babies and Bad English. Congratulations to Olivia, who is partnering with Taco Bell to launch a custom twist on the iconic Baja Blast drink called You Seem Pretty Pink for a Baja Blast. And it's a pink tropical lime beverage inspired by the name of her latest album, of course. The drink is debuting nationwide September 24th. And Olivia Rodrigo said, quote, "One of my favorite drinks ever is a Mountain Dew Baja Blast. So I genuinely cannot believe that You Seem Pretty Pink for a Baja Blast is for real." As she says, "I'm so excited for everybody to try it. Coming out nationwide September 24th with Taco Bell. I'll be up for one of those."
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4: 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High temperatures

0: reach up to 94. Today, under clear skies, winds out of the south, 5 to 10 miles an hour. Clear skies, tonight, lows level off around 72. Bright sunshine, tomorrow, high of 95. Ample sunshine and dry, Tuesday and Wednesday, mid-90s, Tuesday, upper 90s by Wednesday. That's the forecast. I'm meteorologist Megan Mulford for 98.7 Light FM. Right now, it's 72 degrees.
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0: 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If you're gone, what am I going to do if you're gone? Lisa Loeb and I do Edge of 17 from Stevie Nicks, all in that set of great music. Hi, it's Joe. Thanks for joining me. Got music coming up from Green Day in just a couple of minutes. Also, hang on for Beyonce.
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0: Magic with the Cars, the late Rick Ocasek and company, wrapping up that set, Beyonce's Irreplaceable and Green Day, When I Come Around. I'm Joe saying thanks for coming around and turning on the radio today. Happy birthday to you if today, August 29th, is your birthday. Just a handful, three birthdays celebrity-wise. Rebecca De Mornay, the actress, is 67 today. Elliot Gould, the actor, turns 88. And Lea Michele is 40 today. And those are the celebrity birthdays. Happy birthday to you, though, if today's your day.
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7: Here's your WHOP Weather Center forecast. Bright sunshine today with daytime highs approaching 93. South winds 5 to 10 miles an hour. Lows dip down to about 72. Tonight, clear skies. Daytime highs approaching 94. Tomorrow, sunny skies. Bright sunshine and dry Tuesday and Wednesday with highs in the mid-90s. That's the forecast. I'm meteorologist Megan Mulford for 98.7 Light FM. Right now, 72.
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1: NBC News Radio, I'm Jim Forbes. Search and rescue efforts remain active in Nepal as the death toll from this week's catastrophic flooding has risen to over 700. Officials in the Himalayan country say over 2,500 people, including dozens of Americans and other foreigners, remain missing, and that the residents of an entire village that, quote, seems to have been washed away are in dire need of support. The flooding happened Wednesday when the collapse of a glacier sent a wall of water rushing through a mountain town near the Chinese border. And a federal judge has ruled the Trump administration's effort to deport non-citizens over political speech violate the Constitution. U.S. District Judge Noel Wise sided with the Stanford Daily in its lawsuit against Secretary of State Marco Rubio over his use of the Immigration and Nationality Act. Wise found the policy violated First and Fifth Amendment protections. I'm Jim Forbes.
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3: This is WHOP News, brought to you by HES, proudly powering Hopkinsville for over 80 years. The Department of Veterans Affairs is working to modernize patient records in Kentucky. The VA health system is implementing digital records at facilities across the Commonwealth. This will allow care providers to access information from all VA medical centers across the nation. The switch has already been completed at VA facilities in Ohio and Indiana. Gas prices are dropping slightly across Kentucky this week. That's according to AAA, which says the current average cost per gallon is at $3.66 in the state. Nationally, the average cost per gallon is at $4.09. That's your news. I'm Jason Knight.
4: Here's your WHOP Weather Center forecast. Bright sunshine today with daytime highs approaching 93. South winds 5 to 10 miles an hour. Lows dip down to about 72. Tonight, clear skies. Daytime highs approaching 94. Tomorrow, sunny skies. Bright sunshine and dry Tuesday and Wednesday with highs in the mid-90s. That's the forecast. I'm meteorologist Megan Mulford for 98.7 Light FM. Right now, 72.
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Miss Independence, that's Kelly Clarkson starting up this hour. I'm Joe with Mark Ronson and Bruno Mars coming up. You know where we're going with that. Natalie Imbruglia on the way right now. It's easy for me to say. Right now, we're working the night shift. Here's the Commodores.

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0: Uptown Funk, that's Mark Ronson featuring Bruno Mars. Bruno's the romantic tour continuing. He'll be taking a day or two off and then getting back out on the road on September 1st as he is playing Lincoln Financial Field in Philadelphia to start the month on Tuesday. He'll be there for back-to-back nights, the 1st and 2nd of September, and then heading for Gillette Stadium in Foxborough, Massachusetts for a couple of shows with the romantic tour. Bruno Mars and Mark Ronson there with Uptown Funk. Huntrix coming up, Journey coming up, and also hang on for The Police.
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5: Here's your WHOP Weather Center forecast. Bright sunshine today with daytime highs approaching 93. South winds 5 to 10 miles an hour. Lows dip down to about 72. Tonight, clear skies. Daytime highs approaching 94. Tomorrow, sunny skies. Bright sunshine and dry Tuesday and Wednesday with highs in the mid-90s. That's the forecast. I'm meteorologist Megan Mulford for 98.7 Light FM. Currently, it's 69 degrees.
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0: With a nod to Donovan and the Donovan song Sunshine Superman, there's Imani Cooper and Legend of a Cowgirl. Also right before that, Journey's Any Way You Want It, That's the Way You Need It. Journey continuing with their farewell tour, The Final Frontier. Hozier and the Police are coming up in just a couple of minutes.
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0: The unplugged version of Layla, Eric Clapton, and right before EC, The Police, Don't Stand So Close to Me. Eric's getting ready to do a few shows here in America, starting in Detroit, coming up next week. Coming up in just a couple of minutes on the radio, hang on for Sabrina Carpenter and Bruce Hornsby in the Range.
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10: Here's your WHOP Weather Center forecast. Bright sunshine today with daytime highs approaching 93. South winds 5 to 10 miles an hour. Lows dip down to about 72. Tonight, clear skies. Daytime highs approaching 94. Tomorrow, sunny skies. Bright sunshine and dry Tuesday and Wednesday with highs in the mid-90s. That's the forecast. I'm meteorologist Megan Mulford for 98.7 Light FM. Currently, it's 69 degrees.
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1: NBC News Radio, I'm Jim Forbes. Search and rescue efforts are still ongoing in Nepal as the death toll from this week's catastrophic flooding has risen to over 700. On Friday, Rebecca Bundum reported from Kathmandu that rescuers are facing logistical challenges.
2: Several countries have offered assistance in terms of rescue operations, and that's very understandable, especially given the fact that there are hundreds of foreign tourists, foreign travelers from many countries that are missing following that flash flood.
1: Officials in the Himalayan country say over 2,500 people, including dozens of Americans and other foreigners, remain missing. And President Trump is announcing what he calls the biggest oil deal in world history with Venezuela. In a Friday night Truth Social post, Trump says the U.S., quote, has secured majority U.S. control of more than 65 million barrels of proven oil reserves in Venezuela. I'm Jim Forbes.
3: From Hopkinsville's News Authority, this is WHOP News.
4: This is WHOP News brought to you by HES, proudly powering Hopkinsville for over 80 years. The Department of Veterans Affairs is working to modernize patient records in Kentucky. The VA health system is implementing digital records at facilities across the Commonwealth. This will allow care providers to access information from all VA medical centers across the nation. The switch has already been completed at VA facilities in Ohio and Indiana. Gas prices are dropping slightly across Kentucky this week. That's according to AAA, which says the current average cost per gallon is at $3.66 in the state. Nationally, the average cost per gallon is at $4.09. That's your news. I'm Jason Knight.
5: Here's your WHOP Weather Center forecast. Bright sunshine today with daytime highs approaching 93. South winds 5 to 10 miles an hour. Lows dip down to about 72. Tonight, clear skies. Daytime highs approaching 94. Tomorrow, sunny skies. Bright sunshine and dry Tuesday and Wednesday with highs in the mid-90s. That's the forecast. I'm meteorologist Megan Mulford for 98.7 Light FM. Currently, it's 69 degrees.
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still haven't found what I'm looking for. That's U2, of course, starting out this hour. Great music on the way from Level 42 and Zed. Here's Christina Aguilera.

0: There was something about you. Can't put my finger on it, but there was something about you. Level 42. Zedd featuring Mary Morrison Gray in the middle with the song The Middle. Also, What a Girl Wants from Christina Aguilera. And you, too, at the top of the hour, still haven't found what I'm looking for. Still haven't heard anything more new from you, too. Street of Dreams is the single and video for the forthcoming album that they released back in early July. And they're still working on that forthcoming album that Bono says will have the sound of the future. Looking forward to it. No release date, no more information at this point, but they're still making progress from what we hear. I'm Joe. Thanks for joining me. Hang on for Madonna, NSYNC, and Exposé all coming up.
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4: Here's your WHOP Weather Center forecast. Bright sunshine today with daytime highs approaching 93. South winds 5 to 10 miles an hour. Lows dip down to about 72. Tonight, clear skies. Daytime highs approaching 94. Tomorrow, sunny skies. Bright sunshine and dry Tuesday and Wednesday with highs in the mid-90s. That's the forecast. I'm meteorologist Megan Mulford for 98.7 Light FM. Right now, 68.
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1: 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And right before Exposé, Madonna's Material Girl. Bye Bye Bye from NSYNC started that set. Great music continues. Billy Ocean and Shania Twain, who just had a birthday, coming up in just a couple of minutes.
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0: Miley Cyrus and Flowers, and right before Miley Cyrus, The Birthday Girl, Shania Twain. Man, I feel like a woman. Shania Twain just had a birthday on Friday. She turned 61. Happy birthday, Shania Twain. Billy Ocean in that set, too. We'll go Shut Up and Hit the Dance Floor with Walk the Moon coming up. And hang on for Kaja Gugu.
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11: Here's your WHOP Weather Center forecast. Bright sunshine today with daytime highs approaching 93. South winds 5 to 10 miles an hour. Lows dip down to about 72. Tonight, clear skies. Daytime highs approaching 94. Tomorrow, sunny skies. Bright sunshine and dry Tuesday and Wednesday with highs in the mid-90s. That's the forecast. I'm meteorologist Megan Mulford for 98.7 Light FM. Right now, 68.
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1: NBC News Radio, I'm Jim Forbes. Search and rescue efforts continue as the death toll from last week's catastrophic flooding is now over 700. Officials in the Himalayan country say about 2,500 people, including dozens of Americans and other foreigners, remain missing, and over 200 have been injured. The flooding happened Wednesday when the collapse of a glacier sent a wall of water rushing through a mountain town. And the leaders of the Seneca Nation are calling for President Trump to rescind his executive order to rename Lake Ontario as Lake America. Lisa Carton has more.
2: President J. Conrad Seneca said Friday the name change violated the terms of a 1794 treaty between Native Americans and the U.S. government. He called the move irresponsible in a statement, noting the original treaty was signed by President George Washington to establish a commitment to peace. Canadian Prime Minister Mark Carney and New York Governor Kathy Hochul also condemned the renaming effort. I'm Lisa Carton.
1: And I'm Jim Forbes.
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4: This is WHOP News brought to you by HES, proudly powering Hopkinsville for over 80 years. The Department of Veterans Affairs is working to modernize patient records in Kentucky. The VA health system is implementing digital records at facilities across the Commonwealth. This will allow care providers to access information from all VA medical centers across the nation. The switch has already been completed at VA facilities in Ohio and Indiana. Gas prices are dropping slightly across Kentucky this week. That's according to AAA, which says the current average cost per gallon is at $3.66 in the state. Nationally, the average cost per gallon is at $4.09. That's your news. I'm Jason Knight.
5: Here's your WHOP Weather Center forecast. Ample sunshine expected today, with daytime highs approaching 93. Winds out of the south, 5 to 10 miles an hour. Clear skies again tonight. Lows level off around 72. Highs level off around 94 tomorrow. Ample sunshine expected. Lots of sunshine and dry Tuesday and Wednesday, with highs in the mid-90s. That's the forecast. I'm meteorologist Megan Mulford for 98.7 Light FM. Right now, it's 68 degrees.
0: 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Hey!

Talking Heads, and she was from their Little Creatures album. She was lying in the grass, and the next thing you know, she was floating above the grass. Sia's Chandelier.

0: Taylor Swift from Toy Story 5. I knew it. I knew you. And right before Taylor Swift in that set, we had John Mellencamp, Sia, and Talking Heads. David Byrne is getting ready to bring us a concert film. He's been out with the Who Is the Sky tour. That wraps up September 19th at Forest Hills Stadium in Queens, New York. They filmed a bunch of his shows at Baltimore's Hippodrome Theater on 70mm film, and David is putting the project together. It's going to be the Who Is the Sky concert film. And David Byrne's current concert tour features a 13-person ensemble performing Talking Heads classics alongside material from his 2025 album, Who Is the Sky. No word on when the film will be released, but he's working on it right now.
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5: Here's your WHOP Weather Center forecast. Ample sunshine expected today with daytime highs approaching 93. Winds out of the south 5 to 10 miles an hour. Clear skies again tonight. Lows level off around 72. Highs level off around 94 tomorrow. Ample sunshine expected. Lots of sunshine and dry Tuesday and Wednesday with highs in the mid-90s. That's the forecast. I'm meteorologist Megan Mulford for 98.7 Light FM. Right now, 69.
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0: Yeah, it's okay to dance. Nobody's watching. Go ahead and let loose. Just dance. Lady Gaga. And right before Lady Gaga, John Cicada. Just another day. West End Girls from Pet Shop Boys in there, too. I'm Joe. Thanks for joining me. Nickelback and Steve Winwood. I should say Sir Steve Winwood are coming up. Up next, though, it's Alanis Morissette.
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0: Sir Steve Winwood and The Finer Things. Also, right before Steve Winwood, Nickelback, How You Remind Me, and Ironic from Alanis Morissette. Gautier, a breakup song. We used to be together. Now you're just somebody I used to know. It's a song coming up from Gautier in just a minute. Also coming up, Huey Lewis and the News. If This Is It, from sports.
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10: Here's your WHOP Weather Center forecast. Ample sunshine expected today, with daytime highs approaching 93. Winds out of the south, 5 to 10 miles an hour. Clear skies again tonight. Lows level off around 72. Highs level off around 94. Tomorrow, ample sunshine expected. Lots of sunshine and dry Tuesday and Wednesday, with highs in the mid-90s. That's the forecast. I'm meteorologist Megan Mulford for 98.7 Light FM. Right now, 69.
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1: NBC News Radio, I'm Jim Forbes. The U.S. government will reportedly be owning an interest in Venezuelan oil. The Wall Street Journal says the Pentagon plans to take a 35% stake in a private company holding Venezuelan oil rights. Venezuela's interim president, meanwhile, says the South American country's energy agreement with the U.S. would remain in force for 25 years and will target an increase in crude output to 1.5 million barrels per day. And search and rescue efforts continue in Nepal as the death toll from last week's catastrophic flooding is now over 700. Officials in the Himalayan country say about 2,500 people, including dozens of Americans and other foreigners, remain missing and over 200 have been injured. The flooding happened Wednesday when the collapse of a glacier sent a wall of water rushing through a mountain town near the Chinese border. I'm Jim Forbes.
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3: This is WHOP News brought to you by HES, proudly powering Hopkinsville for over 80 years. The Department of Veterans Affairs is working to modernize patient records in Kentucky. The VA health system is implementing digital records at facilities across the Commonwealth. This will allow care providers to access information from all VA medical centers across the nation. The switch has already been completed at VA facilities in Ohio and Indiana. Gas prices are dropping slightly across Kentucky this week. That's according to AAA, which says the current average cost per gallon is at $3.66 in the state. Nationally, the average cost per gallon is at $4.09. That's your news. I'm Jason Knight.
4: Here's your WHOP Weather Center forecast. Ample sunshine expected today, with daytime highs approaching 93. Winds out of the south, 5 to 10 miles an hour. Clear skies again tonight. Lows level off around 72. Highs level off around 94. Tomorrow, ample sunshine expected. Lots of sunshine and dry Tuesday and Wednesday, with highs in the mid-90s. That's the forecast. I'm meteorologist Megan Mulford for 98.7 Light FM. Right now, 69.
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The Fray and How to Save a Life. What a perfect song for this Sunday morning, the Lord's Day. He saves lives all the time. Leather and Lace now from Stevie Nicks and Don Henley from the 80s and 90s. And today we've got it all.

0: of back to school time for so many. I think we're getting close. Anyway, it is the season, so lots of shopping going on this weekend. Take us with you. Bruno Mars, Toto, Vonda Shepherd, and Searching My Soul. I haven't heard that in a long.
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9: Here's your WHOP Weather Center forecast. Ample sunshine expected today, with daytime highs approaching 93. Winds out of the south, 5 to 10 miles an hour. Clear skies again tonight. Lows level off around 72. Highs level off around 94. Tomorrow, ample sunshine expected. Lots of sunshine and dry Tuesday and Wednesday, with highs in the mid-90s. That's the forecast. I'm meteorologist Megan Mulford for 98.7 Light FM. 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

0: Yeah, Vonda Shepard. What was the name of that song? That movie was, it wasn't a movie, it was a TV show, Ally McBeal. Yeah, huge. And that, of course, was the theme song. Speaking of themes, we've got a theme here at the radio station, 80s, 90s, and today we play it all just for you.
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0: So the estate has released some new music from Prince and The Vault. From what I've heard, they could do that every year for about 20 years. There's so much they've got recorded. Quick hour went by that fast. Coming up next hour, more of the 80s, 90s, and today. Grabbing a coffee, I'll be right back.
1: Here's the deal. 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
12: Here's your WHOP Weather Center forecast. Ample sunshine expected today, with daytime highs approaching 93. Winds out of the south, 5 to 10 miles an hour. Clear skies again tonight. Lows level off around 72. Highs level off around 94. Tomorrow, ample sunshine expected. Lots of sunshine and dry Tuesday and Wednesday, with highs in the mid-90s. That's the forecast. I'm meteorologist Megan Mulford for 98.7 Light FM. Currently, 68.
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1: The book of Matthew, the 5th chapter, verses 13 through 16. Ye are the salt of the earth. But if the salt hath lost its savor, wherewith shall it be salted? It is thenceforth good for nothing, but to be cast out and to be trodden under the foot of men. Ye are the light of the world. A city that is set on a hill cannot be hid. Neither do men light a candle and put it under a bushel, but on a candlestick, and it giveth light unto all that are in the house. Let your light so shine before men that they may see your good works and glorify your Father which is in heaven.
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1: For we walk by faith and not by sight. Good morning, good morning, good morning, Hopkinsville, Kentucky, surrounding areas, and those of you who are listening abroad, we welcome you this morning to Light 98.7. This is your Inspirational Gospel Hour, and I am your host, Miss Relisa Wilson, God's golden girl of gospel. And this morning, friends and family, we always celebrate Jesus. We always lift him up, but we also are going to take a moment to celebrate two beautiful women that have recently went home to be with the Lord. Miss Betty Shelton went home to be with the Lord on the 7th of August, 2026, and we celebrated her life as a community last Friday. Miss Betty was one who loved the Lord. She walked by faith and not by sight. She was one of God's most precious jewels. Miss Betty was a retired occupational therapist here in Hopkinsville, and she let her light shine before so many. Miss Betty impacted the world. Also, on Tuesday, August the 25th, Miss Dolly Parton went home to be with the Lord. We know Miss Dolly Parton as a woman who is world-renowned. We know that she was a singer, songwriter, entertainer. She was a great humanitarian. Dolly Parton was one also who loved the Lord. And Dolly loved people. She loved Middle Tennessee. She was born in Sayreville, Tennessee. She later moved to Nashville, Tennessee. And as she said in her words, she became a star. And she wanted to shine. She wanted her light to shine before me, and she wanted to impact people, and she wanted to make their lives better, because she came from a rags to riches story. That is her story. So she wanted to share with the world. So these two women, called home by our Creator in the last month, these two women were beautiful angels on earth. They were servants of God, and they worked. They were both Mary and Martha, as Pastor Ford said at Miss Betty's homegoing. Miss Betty was a Mary who sat at the feet of Jesus, yet she was a Martha who did the work. The same can be said for Miss Dolly Parton. Both of these women are precious in Jesus' sight, so much so that when it was time to call them home, he did so in an amazing way. So we will miss them, and we will remember them here at Light 98.7. This particular broadcast is in honor of Miss Betty Shelton, Hopkinsville, Kentucky, member of Virginia Street, and Miss Dolly Parton, Nashville, Tennessee, Brentwood, Tennessee as well. We love both of these ladies, and let us honor them on this morning. And as always, we will lift up the name of Jesus. 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

Praise the Lord, friends and family. We are celebrating this morning Jesus Christ, and we are celebrating two amazing women who let their light shine before men. Those of us here in Hopkinsville, Kentucky, we certainly know Miss Betty, and those in surrounding areas knew her and knew her well. And she was the epitome of what light looks like. So we miss her, and to the family, the Shelton family, we are praying for you and with you. And just know that Miss Betty, she definitely impacted those around her. She showed us so many things, and she taught young women so many things. So I am proud to have known her and for her to call me friend. It was such an amazing journey. I loved her so much, and I would be remiss not to dedicate this broadcast to her, because she would speak to me about the broadcast at times, and she certainly enjoyed it. So Miss Betty, we love you and we miss you. And to the family, hold on and remain strong in Jesus, because that's what Miss Betty would want you to do. And I don't know Dolly Parton personally, but I see the work that she did for her community, for her family, and for the love of people and for the nation. So we are very proud to know Miss Dolly Parton and all the work that she did. She was a Christian. She always talked about her faith and talked about how she would not have achieved had it not been for the Lord on her side. So this morning, friends and family, help me continue to lift up the name of Jesus, and let us celebrate the amazing life of Miss Betty Shelton and the amazing life of Miss Dolly Parton. Be blessed, one and all. 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
1: Praise the Lord, friends and family. There is a fountain filled with blood. We thank you so much for listening this morning, and we thank you for helping me lift up the name of Jesus. Friends and family, I do have two church announcements this morning. A reminder, this afternoon at the 5 p.m. hour, Morris Baptist here in Hopkinsville, Kentucky, they will have a program for Mercy Infinity. It is hosted by Dr. Anthony Sanders. The guest speaker for the 5 p.m. hour is Reverend Scott Mason, Associate Pastor of Mount Zion Church in Bowling Green, Kentucky. The host pastor for this event is Pastor C.R. Miller of Morris Baptist Church. So be advised of this announcement this afternoon. Also, on September the 13th, 2026, Lane Tabernacle CME Church, 109 South Vine Street, Hopkinsville, Kentucky, they will celebrate their 134th church anniversary. The host pastor is Sister Brenda Hollowell, and the guest pastor for the event is Pastor Joe Level, Mount Olive Baptist Church, Hopkinsville, Kentucky. Be abreast of your announcements and help all of them celebrate and help them lift up the name of Jesus. These are your two local church announcements. 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

Praise the Lord. Praise the Lord, everybody. Yes, that very first song after the announcement, Let God Abide, that was one of Miss Betty's favorite songs. And so we did have to play that this morning, Let God Abide. And if you let a God abide, he will bless you. Let him be your God. So we are so grateful this morning to be here. We are so thankful to be here because God is good. And we are here just to lift up his name because we don't know when he's going to call us home. So let us do all we can while we can to lift up the name of Jesus, and that we can let our light shine before men, that they will want to be saved. And we need to be like Miss Betty and Miss Dolly, impactful. We need to impact the world with what we do. Continue to listen to the broadcast. 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On September 18th, 2026, that is a Friday night, Miss Sharon Manning invites you to a night of faith, a night of unity, a night of music, and a night of community. She is hosting a free gospel concert, and she will have some award-winning artists there. It will be held at the Bruce Convention Center here in Hopkinsville, Kentucky. It starts at the 7 p.m. hour. It ends at the 9 p.m. hour, or until the Holy Spirit says so. And she invites you, one and all, to come. Come help her lift up the name of Jesus. Come help her in her citywide bid for city council. It is a fundraiser for her, and she is a community-minded woman, and she loves the Lord. She loves him, and she loves people. She, too, has made an impact in this community and in her family's lives and the lives of others. So we want to come out and celebrate Jesus on that night, and we want to just be one with each other. We want to unite because we are better together. That is her theme. We are better together. Come one, come all. Again, for a night of faith, a night of unity, a night of music and community on Friday, September the 18th, 2026. These are your local community announcements. Be blessed, one and all, as you continue to listen to Light 98.7, your inspirational gospel hour.

Friends and family, we have come to the close of another inspirational gospel hour. I pray that you are blessed on this morning, and I pray that you will go out the week thinking of Jesus as always and remembering that he is the one. Also, friends and family, remember my motto, which is to never give up, but always look up and remember that Jesus is the answer. And if you have no place to worship this morning, please stop by 592 Peaches Mill Road, Clarksville, Tennessee, House of Praise, where the pastor is Kenneth Lavelle. And Pastor Lavelle invites you to all worship services at House of Praise. Until next time, be blessed. Until next time, make an impact. Remember to be as these two beautiful women did in their lives. Make an impact in someone else's life. We end this morning with the song, I Will Always Love You, written by Miss Dolly Parton and sang by Miss Whitney Houston, because we want Miss Betty's family to know we will always love you. We want Dolly Parton to know we will always love you. And of course, we will always love our Lord and Savior, Jesus Christ. Be blessed. 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
1: NBC News Radio, I'm Jennifer Kuiper. A federal judge has ruled the Trump administration's efforts to deport non-citizens over political speech violate the Constitution. U.S. District Judge Noel Weiss has sided with the Stanford Daily in its lawsuit against Secretary of State Marco Rubio over his use of the Immigration and Nationality Act. The State Department defends its policies. Conservative podcaster Tucker Carlson is calling for President Trump's immediate removal from office if he is considering the use of nuclear weapons.
2: Carlson told former National Counterterrorism Center Director Joe Kent, any president considering a nuclear strike first should be disqualified from serving. The comments come as Pentagon officials develop what Undersecretary of Defense for Policy Elbridge Colby called, quote, credible, rational nuclear options for the president and Defense Secretary Pete Hegseth. Carlson has increasingly clashed with the president over the Iran war and foreign policy. Trump has not publicly said he is considering using a nuclear weapon first. I'm Jim Forbes.
1: Leaders of the Seneca Nation are calling for President Trump to rescind his executive order to rename Lake Ontario as Lake America. Lisa Carton reports.
3: President J. Conrad Seneca said Friday the name change violated the terms of a 1794 treaty between Native Americans and the U.S. government. He called the move irresponsible in a statement, noting the original treaty was signed by President George Washington to establish a commitment to peace. Canadian Prime Minister Mark Carney and New York Governor Kathy Hochul also condemned the renaming effort.
1: A Muslim Democratic Senate nominee is apologizing for his comments following an attack earlier this year on a synagogue in Michigan, which injured a guard. Abdul El-Sayed has told the Michigan Democratic Jewish Caucus that he made a mistake by saying hurt people, while discussing the attack on Temple Israel in West Bloomfield Township. I'm Jennifer Kuiper, NBC News Radio.
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1: ICE is looking to spend up to $2 million on robot dogs, Rob Martier reports.
7: That's according to a federal procurement notice. It said the Boston Dynamics Spot robots will help support public safety and law enforcement operations. The technology is also used by the Secret Service and police departments nationally. The procurement notice for the robot dog comes after the Department of Homeland Security approved spending $16 million for ICE to buy electric shock gloves for national use.
1: President Trump is planning to visit the Chicago area in September for the PGA Tour's President's Cup. Trump says on social media that he will attend the tournament at Medina Country Club, which runs September 22nd through the 27th. President said he will attend at the request of the PGA Tour and its new commissioner, Brian Rolapp. The final round of the Tour Championship is set for today in Atlanta. Victor Hovland sits alone in first place at 15 under par. He's followed by Ryan Gerard, who is one stroke behind at 14 under. There's a four-way tie for third at 12 under par between Adam Scott, Ludvig Åberg, Scottie Scheffler, and Chris Gonterup. The first golfer will tee off just before 11 a.m. Eastern. Orange County, California crowds are going cuckoo over a rare bird, which has been making its home in a marsh in Irvine. Rich Cassone with details.
8: The rare purple gallinule is usually found near the Gulf of Mexico and the Caribbean, but is sometimes found a little further away. One little guy has made the San Joaquin Marsh in Irvine its home for the past 2 weeks.
9: Oh my God, I've been wanting to see that. You get really, like, a little adrenaline going on.
8: The juvenile bird has drawn hundreds of bird watchers to the 320-acre marsh in Orange County.
9: He backed off. Did you see him?
10: I'm sorry, you see it?
9: Yeah. You could barely see him, but...
10: No, I see it.
9: He went back into the bushes.
8: It's the first documented sighting of a purple gallinule in Orange County and only the eighth in California.
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10: Here's your WHOP Weather Center forecast. Bright sunshine expected today, with daytime highs approaching 93. Winds out of the south, 5 to 10 miles an hour. Clear skies again tonight. Lows level off around 72. Bright sunshine expected tomorrow. Highs level off around 94. Dry Tuesday and Wednesday under clear skies with highs in the mid-90s. That's the forecast. I'm meteorologist Megan Mulford for 98.7 Light FM. Currently, it's 68 degrees.

0: Good morning and welcome to WHOP Sports. It's currently 7:05 a.m. In high school football, big plays spelled doom for the Christian County Tigers as they dropped a 49-32 high school football game to Mayfield Friday night at War Memorial Stadium. The Tigers took a 24-21 lead on a 19-yard run by quarterback Josiah McCarley with 9:14 to go in the third quarter. But the Cardinals scored on their next three plays and blew open a close game. Things won't get easier for the Christian County Tigers as they travel to McKenzie, Tennessee to take on one of the top teams in the Volunteer State next Friday night. Kickoff is at 7 p.m. Airtime is scheduled for 6:20 p.m. on News Radio 99.3 FM and 1230 AM WHOP. In boys high school soccer, University Heights defeated Davies County at 1-0. Christian County fell short against Owensboro at 6-0. Warren Central won against Marshall County at 6-2. Ohio County defeated Bryan Station at 2-1. And Logan County fell short against Somerset at 8-0. In girls high school soccer, Barron County overcame Ohio County at 6-0. Murray and Henderson County tied at 1-1. McCracken County lost to Assumption at 3-1. University Heights conquered Trigg County at 7-0. And Madisonville North Hopkins fell short against Independence at 3-1. And to Ryle at 3-1 as well. Then in high school volleyball, Christian County fell short against North Hardin at 2-1. They defeated Edmondson County at 2-0. Overcame Madisonville North Hopkins at 2-0. And overcame Carlisle County as well at 2-0. Then Madisonville North Hopkins lost to Trinity Whitesville at 2-0, defeated Lyon County at 2-0, and defeated Allen County Scottsville at 2-0. Then Todd County Central defeated Clarksville Northeast at 2-1. They fell short against Davies County at 2-0, lost to Graves County at 2-0, and also lost to Logan County at 2-0. Then Trigg County was defeated by Paducah Tillman at 2-1 and also lost to St. Mary's at 2-1. Then Muhlenberg County defeated South Warren at 2-1 and fell short against Apollo at 2-0. In the NFL, the Tennessee Titans fell short against Chicago at 24-15 in the preseason. And in the MLB, St. Louis lost to Pittsburgh at 6-2. The two teams will face off again today at 12:20 p.m. and the coverage will air on 99.3 FM and 12:30 a.m. WHOP. 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
1: At Wrigley Field, the Cubs pound the Reds 17-5. Chicago with six home runs. Pete Crow Armstrong with three home runs. Jays beat the Mariners 4-3. Jose Soriano picks up his 11th win. Andrew Benintendi the go-ahead home run in the sixth. White Sox over the Twins 3-2. Tigers beat the Dodgers 2-1. Kevin McGonigal, the game-winning single. Pirates top the Cardinals 6-2. The Bucks a three-run fifth inning. The Red Sox and Yankees split a twin bill in the Bronx. College football, number 14 USC over San Jose State 42-26. The Trojans over 500 total yards. North Carolina beats TCU in Dublin, Ireland 15-10. Bill Belichick springs the upset. Little League Baseball World Series, U.S. Championship in Williamsport, Pennsylvania. Henderson, Nevada tops Hamilton, Ohio. Nevada faces Curacao in the championship game today. NFL, Dolphins trade quarterback Quinn Ewers to Jacksonville for a draft pick. That's sports. I'm Trey Bender.
0: That's been your sports. Deontay Berry reporting.
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0: Good morning, and this is Deontay Berry reporting for WHOP News. It's 7:11 a.m., and looking at our temperatures, it's currently 70 degrees in Christian County, 64 degrees in Trigg County, and 67 degrees in Tawg County. As measles cases continue to rise in Kentucky, Cabinet for Health and Family Services Secretary Stephen Stack spotlighted the importance and the effectiveness of the measles vaccine at Thursday's Team Kentucky update. According to the Kentucky Department for Public Health, the number of confirmed measles cases have risen to 29 and has resulted in 2 hospitalizations. Christian County is home to 14 confirmed cases of the disease. Stack says Kentucky has not had this many confirmed measles cases since 1991.
9: The disease is incredibly contagious, as we've said before. One person in an unvaccinated community would spread it to about 18 other people. We now have the highest measles cases in Kentucky in over 35 years and the highest nationwide 2 years in a row on an increasing trajectory.
0: However, Stack says the measles vaccine is extremely effective. If someone with the measles immunization were to be in a room with people who have the disease, Stack says there's only a 3% chance that the person contracts measles.
9: And if this whole room has measles and I'm immunized and don't have it, I will not get the disease 97 out of 100 times. That's how protective the vaccination is.
0: Those exposed to measles are advised to call their healthcare provider and to stay away from others. Now here's the Tennessee Valley Authority Minute with TVA spokesperson Adam May.
10: This is a TVA Minute. The Tennessee Valley Authority Board of Directors recently approved an updated rate structure to protect residents and businesses from subsidizing expenses associated with the significant growth of data center load in the Valley. The move ensures new and expanding data centers fully cover their costs through 4 standard rate classes based on the customer's contract demand. TVA Interim President and CEO Mike Skaggs.
11: And TVA will continue to work to keep energy affordable for everyone, even as we see a surge in demand from data centers and AI. 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We plan on ensuring data centers pay their cost of service, and we plan on maintaining low rates for families and Main Street businesses.
10: TVA remains committed to delivering reliable, affordable power to the 10 million residents and businesses across the region. That's a TVA Minute. I'm Adam May.
0: Kentucky Governor Andy Beshear is calling for the repeal of tax incentives for data centers in the state, arguing that these wealthy companies do not need financial assistance. The incentives, which were introduced in 2024 and expanded in 2025, have come under bipartisan criticism due to potential revenue losses. Lawmakers have expressed support for rolling back these incentives, with discussions ongoing ahead of the General Assembly's return in January. Tennessee Governor Bill Lee has announced his intent to name the Nashville International Airport after the late Dolly Parton. Governor Lee spoke with Dolly's team about the proposal, with her team expressing appreciation for the support to honor Dolly. They added they're touched by the idea and open to continuing the conversation. The governor said it's fitting that Nashville International Airport would bear the name of the state's favorite daughter and greet travelers with the enduring legacy of Dolly's music, generosity, faith, and kindness. Parton passed away recently at the age of 80 following a brief battle with cancer. And Genuine Fertilizer Solutions is hosting a grand opening and ribbon-cutting ceremony on Monday at its new facility in Hopkinsville. According to a news release, Genuine Fertilizer Solutions is bringing local liquid fertilizer production to Western Kentucky with a focus on improving product availability, reducing lead times, and providing customized fertilizer solutions for growers and agricultural retailers throughout the region. That's been your news. More after this.
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0: News continues. Graveside services for 88-year-old Doralis Dell Campbell Johnson of Hopkinsville will be at 2 p.m. on Monday, August 31st at the Marshall County Memorial Gardens with burial to follow. Visitation will be from 11 a.m. to 11:30 a.m. at Maddox Fuqua Hinton Funeral Home on Monday. 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Maddox Fuqua Hinton Funeral Home has been entrusted to handle the arrangements. 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

0: Good morning and welcome to Front Porch Fellowship, brought to you by Raymond Nelson Insurance and your host, Tim Bass. Good morning, Tim.
1: And a good morning and welcome to the Front Porch. Glad each and every one of you stopped by and joined us out on the front porch this morning. Bright, sunshiny morning. We're going to brighten your day a little more with some good Southern Gospel music.

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2: And as always, be sure and get out to Raymond Nelson Insurance and thank them for sponsoring us here on the front porch each and every Sunday morning. Happy birthday today to Brittany May, Jeff Taylor, Jason McCraw. Happy 29th anniversary tomorrow to Jerry and Patricia Wilson. Happy birthday on Monday to Moses Simon, Kevin Standard, and Patella Dillard. Happy birthday on Tuesday to Chrissy Fletcher. Happy birthday on Thursday to Ronald Johnson Jr., Bailey Level, Psyche Moore. Happy birthday on Friday to Christy Osteen, Johnny Kranz, and the Reverend Ernest Guffey. Happy birthday on Saturday to Janice Young. Happy anniversary Saturday the 5th to Cindy and Ricky Means, and that's from Mary. Dedicate the program in memory of Carl Level. He would have had a birthday on September the 2nd. That's from his sister, Brenda Lambert, her brother, Russell Dupree, niece, Yolanda Lambert, and great-nephew, Yael McCarley. Happy birthday on September the 2nd to Micah and Michaela Johnson. And that's from great-granddaddy David Latham. Also, need to remind you that the Black Patch Gospel Singing is part of the Black Patch Gospel Black Patch Festival will be held September the 12th, First Baptist Church in Princeton. That's at 300 West Main Street. And the Forever Tour with a tribute quartet will be there. Love offering will be taken. Doors open at 5 o'clock. Concert starts at 6. And that's at First Baptist Church in Princeton on Saturday, September the 12th.

0: come to that time again that I'm going to have to leave you. For Raymond Nelson Insurance, I am Tim Bass. This is WHOP-FM, Hopkinsville, Kentucky. At the tone, it's 8 o'clock. See you next week.
1: NBC News Radio, I'm Jennifer Kuiper. Parts of the Southeast are facing a flood threat today. A flash flood threat will be present in sections of Louisiana, Alabama, Georgia, Mississippi, and Florida. NASA has launched a new telescope into space. Officials say the Nancy Grace Roman Space Telescope launched aboard a SpaceX Falcon Heavy rocket from Kennedy Space Center this morning. The Space Observatory will spend about 30 days traveling to its destination about 1 million miles from Earth. It's expected to begin its science mission early next year. Two more deaths are being reported more than 6 weeks after the most recent diagnosis of Legionnaire's disease on Manhattan's Upper East Side. Larry Kofsky has the latest from New York.
2: City Health Commissioner Dr. Alistair Martin says that brings the total to 94 cases and 11 deaths. Writing on X, he adds that there are now no patients hospitalized with Legionnaires as part of the cluster, and that the last remaining patient has recovered and returned home. The 11 deaths topped the total recorded in a similar outbreak in Harlem in 2025, in which 7 people died.
1: Google Maps is now calling Lake Ontario Lake America. The Geographic Names Information System officially made that change after President Trump signed an executive order on Thursday renaming the lake. Google officials say only U.S. users will see Lake America. MapQuest, however, posted on Thursday that it will not change the name of Lake Ontario, and Lake America will be implemented into Florida public schools effective immediately. A recent study found that inhaler overuse may be linked to a heart risk in those with asthma and COPD. Lisa Garten has more.
3: Researchers from Ghent University in Belgium analyzed health data from over 280,000 asthma and COPD patients. They found that frequent use of short-acting reliever inhalers was linked to a higher risk of heart disease and death, including heart failure, heart attack, and stroke.
1: I'm Jennifer Kuiper, NBC News Radio.
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1: President Trump is planning to visit the Chicago area next month for the PGA Tour's President's Cup. Jim Forbes has more.
7: Trump announced Saturday on Truth Social he will attend the tournament at Medina Country Club, which runs September 22nd through the 27th. The president said he will attend at the request of the PGA Tour and its new commissioner, Brian Rolapp. The planned visit comes amid ongoing tensions between Trump and Illinois Governor J.B. Pritzker following the administration's immigration enforcement operations.
1: Los Angeles is celebrating the installation of nearly 5 miles of an earthquake-resistant water pipeline.
8: The new pipeline replaces an almost century-old pipeline with new technology that's better able to withstand ground movement. The milestone comes amid several recent failures of old water mains in Los Angeles County, including a massive break last month that flooded parts of West Hollywood. L.A. Mayor Karen Bass acknowledged the milestone Thursday.
9: This is actually the largest and longest earthquake-resistant iron pipe installation in the nation.
8: LADWP says the project, which is expected to be completed by 2030, will improve water reliability for years to come. I'm Rich Cassone.
1: Wisconsin is working to become a filmmaking hub by offering tax credits to attract more productions. The Department of Tourism's Film Wisconsin initiative aims to generate economic activity through lodging, food, transportation, wages, and local businesses. Productions under 30 minutes must spend at least $50,000 to qualify for incentives, while longer productions must spend at least $100,000. Anne Hathaway is set to star alongside Tom Cruise in a Days of Thunder sequel. Rob Martier with that.
10: Cruz made the announcement alongside Hathaway at Daytona International Speedway on Saturday. He will reprise his role as driver Cole Trickle, and Hathaway will star as a race car team owner and engineer. The Days of Thunder sequel will hit theaters on June 2nd, 2028.
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12: And good morning. This is Deontay Berry reporting for WHOP News. It's currently 8.05 a.m. and looking at our temperatures, it's currently around 74 degrees in Christian County, 70 degrees in Trigg County, and 73 degrees in Todd County. As measles cases continue to rise in Kentucky, Health and Family Services Cabinet Secretary Stephen Stack spotlighted the importance and the effectiveness of the measles vaccine at Thursday's Team Kentucky update. According to the Kentucky Department for Public Health, the number of confirmed measles cases has risen to 29 and has resulted in 2 hospitalizations. Christian County is home to 14 confirmed cases of the disease. Stack says Kentucky has not had this many confirmed measles cases since 1991.
13: The disease is incredibly contagious, as we've said before. One person in an unvaccinated community would spread it to about 18 other people. We now have the highest measles cases in Kentucky in over 35 years and the highest nationwide 2 years in a row on an increasing trajectory.
12: However, Stack says the measles vaccine is extremely effective. If someone with the measles immunization were to be in a room full of people with the disease, Stack says there's only a 3% chance that the person contracts measles.
13: And if this whole room has measles and I'm immunized and don't have it, I will not get the disease 97 out of 100 times. That's how protective the vaccination is.
12: Those exposed to measles are advised to call their healthcare provider and to stay away from others. Now here's the Tennessee Valley Authority Minute with TVA spokesperson Adam A.
14: This is a TVA Minute. The Tennessee Valley Authority Board of Directors recently approved an updated rate structure to protect residents and businesses from subsidizing expenses associated with the significant growth of data center load in the Valley. The move ensures new and expanding data centers fully cover their costs through 4 standard rate classes based on the customer's contract demand. TVA Interim President and CEO Mike Skaggs.
15: And TVA will continue to work to keep energy affordable for everyone, even as we see a surge in demand from data centers and AI. We can help advance future technologies, and we plan on doing that. We plan on ensuring data centers pay their cost of service, and we plan on maintaining low rates for families and Main Street businesses.
14: TVA remains committed to delivering reliable, affordable power to the 10 million residents and businesses across the region. That's a TVA Minute. I'm Adam May.
12: Kentucky Governor Andy Beshear is calling for the repeal of tax incentives for data centers in the state, arguing that these wealthy companies do not need financial assistance. The incentives, which were introduced in 2024 and expanded in 2025, have come under bipartisan criticism due to potential revenue losses. Lawmakers have expressed support for rolling back these incentives, with discussions ongoing ahead of the General Assembly's return in January. Tennessee Governor Bill Lee has announced his intent to name the Nashville International Airport after the late Dolly Parton. Governor Lee spoke with Parton's team about the proposal, and her team expressed appreciation for the support to honor Dolly. They added that they're touched by the idea and open to continuing the conversation. Governor Lee says it's fitting that Nashville International Airport would bear the name of the state's favorite daughter and greet travelers with the enduring legacy of Parton's music, generosity, faith, and kindness. Parton passed away Tuesday at the age of 80 following a brief battle with cancer. And Genuine Fertilizer Solutions is hosting a grand opening and ribbon-cutting ceremony on Monday at its new facility in Hopkinsville. According to a news release, Genuine Fertilizer Solutions is bringing local liquid fertilizer production to Western Kentucky with a focus on improving product availability, reducing lead times, and providing customized fertilizer solutions for growers and agricultural retailers throughout the region. That's been your news. More after this.
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12: News continues. Graveside services for 88-year-old Dorlis Dell Campbell Johnson of Hopkinsville will be at 2 p.m. on Monday, August 31st, at the Marshall County Memorial Gardens with burial to follow. 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
12: Good morning and welcome to WHOP Sports, Deontay Berry reporting. In high school football, big plays spelled doom for the Christian County Tigers as they dropped a 49-32 high school football game to Mayfield Friday night at War Memorial Stadium. The Tigers took a 24-21 lead on a 19-yard run by quarterback Josiah McCarley with 9:14 to go in the third quarter, but the Cardinals scored their next three plays and blew open a close game. Things won't get easier for Christian County as the Tigers travel to McKenzie, Tennessee to take on one of the top teams in the Volunteer State on Friday night. Kickoff is at 7 p.m. Airtime is scheduled for 6:20 p.m. on News Radio 99.3 FM and 12:30 a.m. In boys high school soccer, University Heights defeated Davies County at 1-0. Christian County fell short against Owensboro at 6-0. Warren Central won against Marshall County at 6-2. Ohio County defeated Bryan Station at 2-1. And Logan County fell short against Somerset at 8-0. In girls high school soccer, Barron County overcame Ohio County at 6-0. Murray and Henderson County tied at 1-1. McCracken County lost to Assumption at 3-1. University Heights conquered Trigg County at 7-0. And Madisonville North Hopkins fell short against Independence at 3-1 and to Ryle at 3-1 as well. In the NFL, the Tennessee Titans fell short against Chicago at 24-15. And in the MLB, St. Louis lost to Pittsburgh at 6-2. The two teams will face off again today at 12:20 p.m. and the coverage will air on 99.3 FM and 12:30 a.m. WHOP. 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
21: At Wrigley Field, the Cubs pound the Reds 17-5. Chicago with six home runs. Pete Crow Armstrong with three home runs. Jays beat the Mariners 4-3. Jose Soriano picks up his 11th win. Andrew Benintendi, the go-ahead home run in the sixth. White Sox over the Twins 3-2. Tigers beat the Dodgers 2-1. Kevin McGonigal with a game-winning single. Pirates topped the Cardinals 6-2. The Bucks a three-run fifth inning. The Red Sox and Yankees split a twin bill in the Bronx. College football, number 14 USC over San Jose State 42-26. The Trojans over 500 total yards. North Carolina beats TCU in Dublin, Ireland 15-10. Bill Belichick springs the upset. Little League Baseball World Series, U.S. Championship in Williamsport, Pennsylvania. Henderson, Nevada tops Hamilton, Ohio. Nevada faces Curacao in the championship game today. NFL, Dolphins trade quarterback Quinn Ewers to Jacksonville for a draft pick. That's sports. I'm Trey Bender.
12: That's been your sports. Deontay Berry reporting.
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1: Thank you, Deontay, and good morning, to each and every one of you that are listening this morning. It's a beautiful day. It's a beautiful day. It's going to get warm. Definitely going to get warm in the 90s, so be careful, stay cool and collected, and thankful that you're listening to us this morning. I had a lady to tell me this week, she said, I listen every Sunday morning. She said, I really enjoy it. And it's great to have people. And she had to ask me to make sure that I was who I was. I was Larry Combs, but she listens every Sunday morning, and I appreciate it. Paige Rambo is here to answer the phone. So if you've got a request, you got a song you'd like for us to play for a birthday, a wedding anniversary, a memorial, or something going on in your church, we'd like to share it with other people. And all you got to do is call Paige. The number is 270-8855-331. 8855-331. This is the last Sunday in August, and after tomorrow, 8 months will be gone, and she's going by quickly, I'm telling you. I've been to two funerals the last 2 days, and if nothing happens, I'm going to one in Greenville today. Good friend of mine, Bob Mitchell, his oldest sister passed away this week, and I'm going to go there and be with him during her funeral today. I went to field camps Friday, and I went to Billy O'Neill's yesterday. And folks, field camp was 69, Billy O'Neill was 67. Of course, Dolly Parton passed away this week at the age of 80. But Dolly was an amazing woman. She was a good woman. She was a Christian woman. She gave a lot of money away. She did a lot of good, and everybody's thankful for even knowing her. But let me remind each and every one of you, death comes regardless of wealth or influence or how popular you are. And even though Dolly had cancer and she didn't speak much about it and things along that line, but all the money in the world can't buy you life. That's all in the hands of the Lord. We all need to understand that, and because, like I say, it comes to everyone. And the thing we need to do is just be ready. Well, I've done enough preaching, I guess. So we're gonna start the program out, and we're gonna play three songs back to back: Ernie Dawson and Airline. And Ernie Dawson has gone on to be in heaven, but this song sums it up for him. I'm going up. And the second song, Sometimes It Takes a Mountain. We go through a lot of different things in our life, a lot of different challenges and different things. But sometimes it takes a mountain to make us grow up, to make us realize what we're in for, and to give us faith in the Lord. And the third song is Don't Weep for Me. I'm going up. Sometimes it takes a mountain. And Don't Weep for Me, Airline.

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8: Okay, please go by and see our sponsors. Like I've told you before, they're good people. You can depend on them. They're faithful, and they'll take care of you. And we're proud to have them as sponsors. And if we didn't have sponsors, we wouldn't be on the air. I can grant you that. They pay the bills, we play the music, and you get to call in your request completely and totally free. Got a short list as far as my list today. I want to do the program in memory of Herb Scott and Robert Pop Cook. Pop was a Boy Scout leader and did it for years and years. He was a member of Second Baptist Church for years and years, came to Calvary, and I thought the world of him. One thing I'll ever remember about Pop Cook is that one time after revival, in fact, it was in 2004, I baptized that Sunday morning. He asked me if I had any more Sunday night, and I told him I didn't. I thought I'd call them all up, and he asked me, and I knew he had a reason for asking me that, and I said, well, Pop, why'd you ask me that? And he said, Brother Larry, I'd like for you to rebaptize me. And he said, a lot of water's gone under the bridge, but I know that I know that I know. And I baptized Pop Cook at the age of 86 years old that night. And I can tell you when it was. It was May the 9th, 2004. And but anyway, 86 years old, and he had me to do that. And I'll never forget it. Happy birthday to Cindy. Now, she was born in this world of Combs. She married a high tire, and she goes by Grace right now. Cindy Grace. She's going to have a birthday September the 1st. Happy birthday to Jeffrey Murphy. He's having a birthday on September the 4th. Happy birthday to a former chief of police, Kenny Over. He's living, I think, up around Cincinnati right now, but he's having a birthday on September the 5th. And then I want to do the program in memory of Rosa Gregory. Rosa would have had a birthday September the 5th. She was a sweet, sweet woman. I'm telling you that. Member of Calvary. I did her funeral. She was a great lady, and I'll always remember Rosa. And that'll take us to this part of the program right now where we're getting ready to play some more music. Now, I'm making this announcement first. The Black Patch Gospel Singing will be at First Baptist Church in Princeton, 300 West Main Street in Princeton, Kentucky, Saturday, September the 12th, 2026. Free admission, love offering received. Doors will open at 5 p.m. Concerts begins at 6 p.m. For more info, call Wesley Curtis, 270-625-3512, or Jason Scott, 270-619-5930. But we're going to play some music by Tribute Quartet. They've been to Calvary Memorial once. They came to Second Baptist Church a few years ago. And what I've got, I'm going to play a little of it. We're going to play two songs right now, back to back. First song is I Call It Home. Squire Parsons wrote that song. And the second song we're going to play is Go Right Out. Tribute Quartet.

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3: Okay, the last two songs we played by Tribute Quartet, and they will be in Princeton at the Black Patch Gospel Singing, First Baptist Church, 300 West Main Street, Saturday, September the 12th. I'll remind you again next week and try to play a little bit more of their music, but you can hear they're a talented group. They're a great group, and go see them. Also got another text from Ray White. Living Waters are singing at Delmont Baptist Church tonight at 6 p.m. And Delmont Baptist Church is between Sharon Grove and Linton on Highway 164. But Ray White and them would be glad to have you. And I know the Living Waters will be singing there. And it'd be a good time to have a good time. So go out. The weather's fine. It's going to be hot, but you can make it. And go out and be with them at Delmont Baptist Church tonight. We're going to play one more song by Tribute Quartet. Then we'll get Paige in here to share all of her announcements. But this is Tribute Quartet, Happy Tracks.

0: Michelle Page has entered the room, and she's going to share with you all the calls that we had and requests, and then she'll share those that Tim Bass had as well. So, Paige, it's yours.
1: Good morning, everyone. This Friday night at the Lakeland Jamboree, the gospel group Rock of Ages will be singing. And then on Saturday night, the Jamboree is excited to welcome back Ellie Goble for your entertainment. So y'all come on out for a super duper fun time at the Lakeland Jamboree. Ricky Means would like to wish his wife Cindy a happy anniversary on September 5th. Happy birthday today to Brittany May, Jeff Taylor, and Jason McCraw. Happy 29th anniversary tomorrow to Jerry and Patricia Wilson. Happy birthday on Monday, August 31st to Moses Simmons, Kevin Standard, and Petulia Dillard. Happy birthday on Tuesday, September 1st to Chrissy Fletcher. Happy birthday on Thursday, September 3rd to Ronald Johnson Jr., Bailey Level, and Saki Moore. Happy birthday on Friday, September 4th, to Christy Osteen, Johnny Kranz, and Reverend Ernest Griffey. Happy birthday on Saturday, September 5th, to Janice Young. Happy anniversary on Saturday, September 5th, to Ricky and Cindy Means, and that is from Mary. We have a program dedication in memory of Carl Level. He would have had a birthday on September 2nd, and that is from Sister Brenda Lambert, Brother Russell Dupree, niece Yolanda Lambert, and great-nephew Joel McCarley. Happy birthday on Saturday, September 2nd to Malachi and Macari Johnson, and that is from great-granddad David Latham. Thelma Crawford would also like to wish Ricky and Cindy Means a happy anniversary on September 5th. Happy belated 42nd anniversary to Sue and Bunch on August 29th. And the Neighbors and Graves family would like to announce the birth of Conley Grace Neighbors, who was born this past Friday. Their proud parents are Chandler and Megan. Congratulations.
0: Amen. And Ricky and Cindy Means, wish you a very happy anniversary on the 5th. We're going to play a song by the Freemans. I love this song. And a lot of times we think we're making progress, but a lot of times it seems like we're going exactly backward. But these are the Freemans singing a song, and listen to it. It's got a real message to it. It's called Going Back.

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We'll go forward if we'll just go back.

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Well, that was the Freemans going back, and that sure has a story to it. I can tell you that. I remember Rex Dunn singing that at Calvary a couple of times, and I tell you, the spirit would move when that song was sung. We're going to play one more by the Freemans, and we'll get most of it in, I think, or some of it. He'd Still Been God by the Freemans.

0: Okay, those were the Freemans. What a way to finish the program out. And like I say, it's a beautiful day out there. It's going to be hot, but you got air conditioning, you'll be able to make it. Thank you, each and every one, for listening. And again, listen next Sunday morning from 8:15 to 9 o'clock for some more great Southern Gospel music. Have a blessed, safe week. And hope to be with you again next Sunday. God bless you all. Bye.
1: 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And this morning, we're going to take you back in time just a little bit. The Boys and Girls Club of Hopkinsville Christian County hosted their Great Futures Luncheon recently, and we wanted to air that for you today. You'll get to hear from club members, you'll get to hear from board members, Executive Director Terrence Davis, and so much more. So, and it's fairly long, so I'm not going to waste any more of your time with me this morning. Let's go ahead and jump on into the Great Futures Luncheon.
2: How's everybody's day going? That's good. So, hello, my name is Violet Kanzler, and welcome to the 2026 Boys and Girls Club of Hopkinsville Great Futures Luncheon. I will be your master of ceremony today. Thank you to everyone who came out today. The kids that attend this club appreciate your support. Every time we get a ride from school, homework help, or mentor, it is all because of you. So please give yourself a round of applause. We will now hear from Mr. Cody Knopfsinger, our board chair.
3: That is a tough act to follow. Everybody, give a round of applause for Ms. Violet, Ms. McKenna, and the Boys and Girls Club dance team. You know, you're kind of composed when you're going to speak at our biggest luncheon of the year, and then you get emotional watching that performance, and it kind of makes everything just feel a little bit different. So this morning, I would like to start with a question. Who built your future? Think about that for just a moment. Who was the person who believed in you before you believed in yourself? Maybe it was a parent, maybe it was a teacher, maybe it was a coach. Maybe it was a mentor. Maybe it was simply someone who took the time to tell you you are capable of something greater. The truth is, none of us built our future alone. Every one of us in this room here today because someone invested in us. Someone opened a door, someone gave us an opportunity, and someone believed in us. And today we're gathered because we believe every child deserves that same opportunity, and that is what it means to build great futures. Good morning, again, and welcome to the Boys and Girls Club Hopkinsville Christian County's 2026 Great Futures Annual Luncheon. My name is Cody Knopfsinger. It's been an incredible honor to serve as board chair over the past year, and I'm humbled to continue serving alongside an outstanding board of directors, an incredible staff, and a community that believes in our mission to do whatever it takes to build great futures. Before we go any further, I want to recognize today's presenting sponsor, Planners Bank. Thank you for your continued commitment to this club, the community, and most importantly, our young people. Your partnership helped make today's event possible, and we are grateful for your investment. And please join me in thanking Planners Bank. I also want to point out, look at this gym. We unveiled it last year, and it is still just awe-inspiring how beautiful it is. Mr. Tommy Wade is here in attendance today. I want to thank you for your contributions to make that possible. It's pretty cool in here when we have some games against some other Boys and Girls Clubs. They walk in, it looks like it's an NBA arena. The smoke's going, the lights are flashing, we got cheerleaders. It's quite the event. It wouldn't be possible without your support in making this vision a reality. When we're talking about building great futures, sometimes we focus on the programs, the buildings, or the numbers. But behind every number is a child, and behind every statistic is a young person with hopes, dreams, challenges, and incredible potential. Last year, 342 registered members walked through these doors. And together they spent more than 181,000 hours in a safe, positive environment where they could learn, grow, lead, and simply be kids. This club is much more than an after-school program. It is a place to belong. It is a place where children are known by name. It is a place where they are encouraged to discover who they are and who they can become. In a county where nearly 1 in 4 children live in food insecure households, our club provided more than 33,000 meals and snacks last year to ensure our members had access to healthy meals every single day. And through our family and prep program, we also provided thousands of additional meals, clothing items, and essential products to families throughout our community. Those numbers represent something bigger. They represent a community that believes every child matters. The world needs Boys and Girls Clubs, but most importantly, they need Club Kids. Because Club Kids become tomorrow's leaders, they become teachers, they become business owners, they become community leaders, they become the people who build the next generation of great futures. And here at Hawkinsville, we are proud of what our kids are accomplishing. According to our club surveys, 100% of our members are on track for graduation. I think that earns an applause. And 82% say that they believe they can make a positive difference in their community. That is what we are building here. Not just successful students, not just future employees. We are building the next generation of leaders in Hopkinsville and Christian County. And that only happens because of the people in this room who choose to build with us. Great futures are not built alone. They are built together. First, they are built by community leaders who understand that investing in children is investing in the future. If you are a current elected official serving our city, county, or state governments, would you please stand and be recognized? Thank you for being with us today. Most importantly, thank you for your support. The support we've received from the City of Hopkinsville and Christian County Fiscal Court is more than a budget allocation. It is foundational support to our mission. It allows us to open our doors every day, serve children consistently, and plan for the future. During times between fundraising campaigns and while we await grant reimbursements, the local investments that these organizations, governmental officials provides a stability that allows this mission to continue. We never take that partnership for granted, and thank you for continuing to invest in the young people of this community. Great futures are built by organizations that understand we are stronger when we work together. I want to recognize the United Way of the Penny Rile, as we are a partnership organization under their umbrella, and the incredible volunteers who make their annual campaign possible. United Way funding is a critical piece of support not only for our club, but for others throughout the region, and it helps provide the resources necessary for nonprofits like ours to continue serving families every day. Melanie, Lisa, the United Way team, thank you for everything you do. As everyone knows, Melanie Knopfsinger, I am her proud husband. I am her lesser half. She is by far my better half. So I will put in one shameless plug since I have the mic. The United Way campaign kickoff breakfast will be held Thursday, September 3rd at the Silo. So I encourage everyone in this room to attend, take part in the campaign, and learn more how you can support. She's giving me a round of applause right now, so I'm doing a great job. I will not be in the doghouse tonight. But please support those efforts because it supports clubs like us and makes us be able to do the work that we do day in and day out. So I know that they will be making a difference, making headlines. Our educational partners are also essential to building great futures. Christian County Public Schools, as seen in the back, Hopkinsville Community College, as representatives here, Murray State University, and the Rotary Club of Hopkinsville help make our mission possible through tutoring, transportation support, and leadership development, as well as additional grant funding. Together, these partnerships help ensure our club kids are prepared not only to graduate, as 100% of them are, but to succeed. Great futures are built by businesses and individuals who choose to invest. I think most of you in this room are one of those individuals or represent a business who does. Last year, we launched our corporate partnership initiative, and more than 25 local businesses and industries stepped forward to support the programs that make this club special. These businesses are not just sponsoring programs. They're investing in the future workforce, the future leaders, and future community of Hopkinsville and Christian County. We also saw tremendous support through our annual fundraising campaign led by Mike Casey and Rick Paxton. This year, we had over 150 donors who provided critical support to help sustain our mission and allows us to create opportunities for our club kids. please give all of yourselves a round of applause for your support. To every donor, volunteer, and supporter in this room, we thank you. You are part of building something bigger than ourselves. And now I want to recognize the people responsible for ensuring this mission remains strong. If you are a member of the Boys and Girls Club Board of Directors, will you please stand and be recognized? Thank you. The work you do cannot simply be measured by hours, programs, or statistics. You change lives, you encourage, you mentor, you challenge. And your leadership commitment and willingness to ensures the organization remains focused on its mission and prepared for the future. And now I want to recognize the people who make this mission happen every single day on the front lines. If you are a member of the Boys and Girls Club staff, would you please stand and be recognized? Again, you change lives, you mentor, you encourage, you challenge. You show young people every day that they matter, and any success this club has experienced begins with your dedication. Thank you. And finally, certainly last but not least, if you are a club kid, let me hear you. I can't hear you. Let's give out a cheer. You are the reason we are here. Every person in this room believes in you. Every person in this room is cheering for you. Never forget that your future is full of possibility and this community is standing behind you 100%, or they would not be here today. Now let's finish briefly to talk about where we are going. Because great futures are not just built and they're not something we hope for. They're something we do together. Last year we celebrated 20 years of serving Hopkinsville and Christian County, and today we celebrate the next chapter. This spring, we broke ground on our new tween center, right out these doors. And that project represents exactly what happens when community comes together through a true public-private partnership. Generous donors stepped forward with a vision, and the city of Hopkinsville made a significant commitment to help bring that vision to life. To Bill and Kay Monday, Tracy and Hanson Williams, Dave and Susan Gardner, Sue Brad Badgett and her late husband, the late Brown Badgett, Mayor J.R. Knight, Melissa Clayton, Troy Boddy, and everyone who made this possible, thank you so much. You did more. Let's give them a round of applause. You did more than help build a facility. You created opportunity. You moved a mountain. But our vision does not stop there. Soon we will launch a community fundraising campaign to build Christian County's first ever street soccer mini pitch. Right here on our campus. This effort is being led by Lee Conrad, whose passion and leadership, he was able to be with us today, have helped turn this idea into a vision for our entire community. This mini pitch will be built more than a soccer field. It will be a place where friendships are formed, confidence is built, teamwork is learned, and young people discover what they are capable of. And as someone who considers himself a pretty big soccer fan, I have to admit I'm pretty excited about this one. This will be a community asset to help grow the beautiful game and will be our gift back to the families who have supported this club over two decades. And finally, for years, our board has searched for a signature fundraising event that would allow our entire community to experience this club in a new way. And I'm excited to say that we have found it. We will share more details in later today's program, but I will simply say this. It's going to be totally tubular. As I close, I want to return the question asked in the beginning. Who built your future? The answer is different for all of us, but one thing is true. Someone believed in us, someone invested in us, and someone helped us become who we were meant to be. Today, we have the opportunity to do that for someone else. Great futures are built by people who believe. They are built by people who serve. And they are built by people who invest. And because of everyone in this room, every single one of you, great futures are being built right here in Hopkinsville and Christian County. Thank you for believing in our mission. Thank you for believing in our club kids. And thank you for doing whatever it takes to build great futures. Thank you.
2: Next is Mr. Alan Brostoff. Did I get that right? Thank you. from the Boys and Girls Club of America.
4: I appreciate that she lowered it because now I don't have to. So in the past, I've come out here with a huge script, and this year I just have one little index card of notes because my wife said, you need to talk more from the heart and not just read the script. So I'm going to try that today. And what I want to start out with is something that I didn't even think about until I walked into this room and I saw Dave Fernandez. And 15 years ago, I started working with this organization and working with Dave. And I said to him, what a transformation this organization has made in 15 years. It was an organization that used to reach out to clubs all across the country and steal their best ideas. And now it's an organization that everybody is coming to steal Hopkinsville's ideas. I'm extremely proud of that. And I'm extremely proud of the amazing things and people that come from this organization. And I just want to touch on a couple of them. One, you may not know this, but last year at our national conference, which is where 4,000 Boys and Girls Clubs come together with their leadership, your organization was represented in North Carolina as Peyton Naylor performed several different times and brought a ton of attention to the great work that the kids in Hopkinsville are doing. I know he's not here today, but I just wanted to make sure that everybody knew that that had occurred. Also, I am really proud of this organization because your organization has more members of the Kentucky Area Council Hall of Fame than any other Boys and Girls Club in the state of Kentucky. Most recently, Mike Casey was inducted into that class. And I want to just take a quick moment to thank Mike for everything that he has done. Because when I started out at Boys and Girls Club, my job was to help clubs raise money. And I used to talk to clubs all across the country about how important it was to have a board member that would really spearhead the individual giving campaign. Because it's so much effort for the CEO to take that on. And I always would talk about this fictitious organization where someday a board member is going to lead that campaign. And you know what? I don't have to talk about fictitious anymore. Because I talk about how in Hopkinsville, Kentucky, little old Hopkinsville, they have a board member who takes ownership of that annual campaign and they hit their goal every single year, and every year it grows. Thank you, Mike, for everything you do. I also want to thank Amanda Nelson. Where is Amanda? I know Amanda loves recognition. But do you know that she is the 2025 Midwest Program Staff Member of the Year? And finally, I'd be remiss if I didn't tell you something about your CEO, who I consider not only one of my favorite CEOs, but a close friend. Terrence Davis was selected as the Kentucky CEO of the Year last year. And in November, he will be competing against 12 other CEOs from the other 13 states for the Midwest CEO of the Year. And I would encourage all of you to come out, because if you have not seen him compete in a bathing suit competition, you need to come out and see it. I am hopeful that Terrence will be your 2025 Midwest CEO of the Year. That is my hope. Again, I just wanted to tell you how proud I am to be part of this organization. How proud I am that you do things like this. That I came into the parking lot 15 minutes before the event was supposed to start, and there was no place to park. That is awesome. So please know that what you have here is special. It is not like this all across the country. It is not even like this in other clubs in the state. So be very, very proud of what you have here, and thank you to the board for everything that you have done.
2: We will now hear about the impact of the Boys and Girls Club from a few of our members.

is Quanah Shumate. I am 8 years old, and the year I graduated high school is 2037. And what I want to grow up to be is a Lion Man. And my favorite thing about the Boys and Girls Club is they love me, and I get to play a lot.

0: Hi, my name is Kelina Smith. I am 13 years old and I'm going to the 8th grade. The Boys and Girls Club has helped me become the young lady I am today. And the Boys and Girls Club has helped me be myself without worrying about being judged or being bullied. I am grateful and thankful for the opportunities that they have given me, and I hope to receive more. I will graduate in the year 2031. When I graduate, I plan to go to HCC for 2 years, then transfer to WKU, and I would like to major in being a EMT minor in dance. Thank you.
1: Can we have another round of applause for these wonderful members? Now we will hear from the one and only Mr. Terrence Davis.
2: Where'd the stool go? Can we give a round of applause for Ms. Violet, please? On behalf of the youth that come to the Boys and Girls Club every day, I would like to say thank you. Today is the culmination of a year's work of providing hope and opportunity for the youth we serve. This year, we saw club leadership, like Cody said, setting up the future of this amazing organization. It starts with the building. We have construction projects that are scheduled to be completed this fall. We hope to have everybody back for the ribbon cuttings. Thanks to a group from the 2026 Christian County Leadership Class, our teams, if you're in your pit, Miss Allen is representing the group. Our teams will have a pocket park completed during fall break. The pocket park will be between the Fab Lab and the coffee shop and provide a cool outdoor space for teens to relax. Can we take a second before I continue with the next one to just recognize our staff? I know Cody done it, but y'all have no idea the hard work that these amazing people that I have the pleasure of working with every day. Can y'all come up here? I know they all just want to post up in the back of the room. Can y'all come up here? Hey, everybody come up here. This diverse, passionate group of people makes working here a pleasure. Absolutely nothing is done in this building without these folks right here. Can we give them a round of applause? There is no Boys and Girls Club without them. There's no crazy idea that I have without Amanda telling me that it's not going to work and then we have to sit down and figure it out. There is no club without them. I thank you so much for everything you do. This summer, we've had these construction projects going on. As when you came in, you saw the tween center getting built. We had to walk kids out of the building every day in the heat to go eat meals in the cafeteria, and the staff got it done. So I just greatly appreciate everything that they do. So scheduled to be completed in November, the Tween Center will provide dedicated space for our 6th and 7th graders. Tween Center programming will be centered around STEM, with VEX robotics and 3D printing being highlighted. A special thanks. Just

0: Like Cody said, the city of Hopkinsville, Sue Badgett, Bill and Kay Monday, Tracy and Hanson Williams, David and Susan Gardner, and Freudenberg for their support in making the Tween Center a reality. Club leadership also worked this year in making sure that our club is sustainable. Costs are going up, and we are trying to figure out ways to make sure that we can provide this opportunity at the lowest cost possible to our parents. Our corporate sponsorship program has been a huge success. Thank you so much for each one of these sponsors for their support. And if your company wants to be a sponsor and get one of these lovely banners, you just let me know and I will make that happen. We also worked on a new fundraising event. Our first Boys and Girls Cup prom is scheduled for March the 6th. I need everybody to start working on their Macarena. And I need them to start working on the Tootsie Roll. If you don't know what the Tootsie Roll is, I need you to Google it. But that is going to be a prom fundraiser centered around the 90s. So, Cody, you said it was tubular, right? Got it. Our kids have been preparing for the future as well. Our t-shirt business is providing a hands-on experience and real money for our teens. 25 teens participated in a college simulation in partnership with Hopkinsville Community College over the summer. Our littles, which is what we call our K through first graders, participated in a literacy program where we saw a 40% increase in letter recognition across all participants. Finally, six of our teens participated in the externship. It was an 8-week virtual program focused on financial literacy and career exploration. Only 30 teens across the entire country were selected for this opportunity, and we were given six of those. So after they complete this, they will each get a stipend for $2,500. Some of them are upset because some of their parents are teaching them real life situations and making them, like, you know, pay for your school clothes and do some things now that you can help out. They are not happy with this, but we're trying to. This is what happens when you have a job and you have money. You have to pay for your own things. I hope that you see the value of what the Boys and Girls Club provides to our community's kids. We are excited for what the future holds for this club. I greatly appreciate everyone who gave their time, talent, and treasure to support this organization. And remember, Tootsie Roll is spelled just like the candy if you need to Google it. Take care.
1: Can we have another round of applause for Mr. Terrence Davis? So now we have a performance from two of our club members, Desire and KK.

0: Wasn't that amazing? That's hard to beat. We will now hear from another board member, Ms. Holly Bivens.
1: Thank you, Violet. I get the honor of inviting you back in time, where rewinding our VHS tapes was one of our greatest worries. Whereas today we are mostly all just people born in the 1900s. Probably a little less back pain, but our 90s prom, we are so excited about it. It's going to be a great event, and I am issuing you a challenge right now. Get to thrifting. We want to see the ruffles. We want to see all the things, the big hair. It's going to be fantastic. We've got a great lineup for you with music, food that takes you back in time, all the things, candidates. So please be watching out for more information. We've got a lot of exciting things coming. Please watch our social medias. Speaking of social media, at this prom, there's probably going to be social media. You know, we didn't have to worry about that then, but we're going to have to think about that now. So please make plans to join us. We're really excited. We've got a great group working really hard on it, and we hope to see you all there in March.
0: This is just like my life. I couldn't control what it had in store for me, but now I know that there's always a rainbow after a storm, and my rainbow is the Boys and Girls Club of Hopkinsville. Hello, my name is Violet Kanzler, and before I found the club, the thunder in my life was constant. No matter where I went, the weather stayed the same as I moved through my childhood. The perception of school is that kids are safe and friendly to each other, but that wasn't my experience. In fact, it was the opposite of both those concepts. Kids were targeting me for the things that I wasn't even aware of yet. I was being made fun of for my weight, which sparked the insecurities, and I began to eat less so that the bullying would stop. They also targeted how I looked. Every day, I felt like there was a lightning strike coming down everywhere I went. I thought the thunder would stop, at least when I got home, but that was far from the truth. Reality struck as voices got louder, more persistent, and the tension grew thicker with every passing day. I felt like I was always bracing for an impact. I spent a long time trying to make myself invisible, hoping that if I stayed unseen, the storm would pass right by me. But the moment I stepped through the doors of my Boys and Girls Club, it felt like I was walking through life with an umbrella, and the safe place I couldn't find at school was found within these very walls. As my time progressed at the Boys and Girls Club, I started to become myself. I grew more confident because of the friendships I found, and for the first time, I finally found genuine connections, unlike the ones that would pass me by at the littlest inconvenience. Thanks to the staff, my mental state is now stronger than before. They gave me the confidence to stand up for myself and others, and through laughter and support, they brought out a light in me that others were trying to dim. I finally found who I was. Now I was the rainbow that I longed for after those horrible storms. The clouds were gone, and everything brightened as the sun came out. It felt as if I was alive again. The Boys and Girls Club helped me find myself and gave me the confidence and comfort with who I am. The Boys and Girls Club was my calm after the storm.

0: It is my favorite time of this program. Can we get the kids up here? I don't know why y'all are acting like that. They're the most talkative group that we got. While they're up here, again, I just wanted to say thank you for everything that you have done for this amazing organization. I am honored to work here. November, I will be working here at this Boys and Girls Club for 20 years. I started part-time in the art room trying to teach kids how to draw, and it's been an amazing journey, and I just greatly appreciate everybody.
1: Oh, we got to go.
0: Yeah, I'm through here. Can we give these kids a round of applause?
2: You got Paula, now you got Griffin. Got
0: it. Tayson grew about 3 inches over the year, so he's got to stand with me. Everything that we do is for these kids. This is representing the 120 kids that attended this club every single day this summer. We couldn't do it without y'all. They would not be here without y'all. Thank you very much. Ms. Violet, can you take us home?
3: All right, and that was the majority of the Great Futures Luncheon hosted by the Boys and Girls Club of Hopkinsville Christian County. I should let you know that Mr. Bill Monday spoke at length during this proceeding. Unfortunately, he was just far enough away that our microphone had an issue with picking him up, and you couldn't understand him in the audio, so I'm so sorry we weren't able to play that for you today. I know it was definitely inspiring for those who were there, and I wish we'd been able to play that for you today, but it was just too echoey, and we couldn't understand what he was saying. So hopefully he'll speak again somewhere soon, and we'll try and get a microphone closer to him. But until then, you've been listening to Don't Be Afraid to Say It, your weekly public affairs program that you can hear each Sunday morning right about 9 a.m. right here on 98.7 Light FM. My name is Hannah Hagman reporting.
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11: Here's your WHOP Weather Center forecast. Bright sunshine expected today, with daytime highs approaching 93. Winds out of the south, 5 to 10 miles an hour. Clear skies again tonight. Lows level off around 72. Bright sunshine expected tomorrow. Highs level off around 94. Dry Tuesday and Wednesday, under clear skies with highs in the mid-90s. That's the forecast. I'm meteorologist Megan Mulford for 98.7 Light FM. Right now, it's 79 degrees.
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familiar favorites you know and love from yesterday. We bring you more of today's hits too, a perfect soundtrack for your weekend. I'm Liz Stark. Thanks so much for listening. Here's Outkast. One, two.

0: Post Malone, Morgan Wallen. I had some help, part of a better mix of music in your Sunday with Gwen Stefani and Kathy Tricoli on the way.
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14: Here's your WHOP Weather Center forecast. Ample sunshine expected this afternoon with highs around 93. Southwesterly winds 5 to 10 miles an hour. Clear skies again tonight. Lows dip down to about 72. 94 tomorrow, clear skies. Lots of sunshine and dry Tuesday and Wednesday with highs in the mid-90s. That's the forecast. I'm meteorologist Megan Mulford for 98.7 Light FM. Currently 84.
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0: Gwen Stefani, part of a better mix of music for your Sunday. Liz Stark, glad to be with you. Taylor Swift, coming up.
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0: one great hit after another to keep you company all weekend long. Liz Stark, so glad to be with you. And I'm going through all my social media reels and Dolly Parton music just all over everyone's videos. And I absolutely love it. Miss her so much already. And this week, Parton broke some records, too. She made history by becoming the first artist ever to occupy the entire top 10 of U.S. iTunes without releasing any new music. And her music streams on Spotify increased more than 2,000% in the United States. And, of course, Jolene reached number one. Coming up, more great hits from today and yesterday. Justin Timberlake on the way.
1: Someone had a birthday.
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19: Here's your WHOP Weather Center forecast. Ample sunshine expected this afternoon, with highs around 93. Southwesterly winds 5 to 10 miles an hour. Clear skies again tonight. Lows dip down to about 72. 94 tomorrow, clear skies. Lots of sunshine and dry Tuesday and Wednesday, with highs in the mid-90s. That's the forecast. I'm meteorologist Megan Mulford for 98.7 Light FM. Currently 84.
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One great hit after another all weekend long. Liz Stark, glad to keep you company in your Sunday. Charlie Puth on the way. Christina Aguilera coming up too. Right now, The Escape Club.

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0: Charlie Puth, part of a better mix of today and yesterday. Cool in the Gang on the way, and a throwback from the Spice Girls coming up.
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9: Here's your WHOP Weather Center forecast. Ample sunshine expected this afternoon with highs around 93. Southwesterly winds 5 to 10 miles an hour. Clear skies again tonight. Lows dip down to about 72. 94 tomorrow. Clear skies. Lots of sunshine and dry Tuesday and Wednesday with highs in the mid-90s. That's the forecast. I'm meteorologist Megan Mulford for 98.7 Light FM. Currently 84.
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0: Spice Girls, part of a perfect mix of music for your Sunday. Liz Stark, glad to share some time with you. And if you are working this weekend, thank you so much for letting us keep you company. On the way, Timberland.
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0: Doctor is part of a better mix of music in your weekend. Liz Stark, glad to share some time with you. And we have more details now about the sequel to Days of Thunder. So many years after the original, Tom Cruise is back in his role. And now we know Anne Hathaway will be in this movie as well. We do not know the role she is playing. And we still do not have any word on whether Nicole Kidman will be back in the film. Days of Thunder 2 will release in theaters June 2nd of 2028.
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11: Here's your WHOP Weather Center forecast. Ample sunshine expected this afternoon with highs around 93. Southwesterly winds 5 to 10 miles an hour. Clear skies again tonight. Lows dip down to about 72. 94 tomorrow. Clear skies. Lots of sunshine and dry Tuesday and Wednesday with highs in the mid-90s. That's the forecast. I'm meteorologist Megan Mulford for 98.7 Light FM. Currently, it's 88 degrees.
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0: Genesis, part of a better mix of yesterday and today for your weekend with Whitney Houston, Faith Hill, and Three Doors Down coming up.
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7: Here's your WHOP Weather Center forecast. Ample sunshine expected this afternoon with highs around 93. Southwesterly winds 5 to 10 miles an hour. Clear skies again tonight. Lows dip down to about 72. 94 tomorrow. Clear skies. Lots of sunshine and dry Tuesday and Wednesday with highs in the mid-90s. That's the forecast. I'm meteorologist Megan Mulford for 98.7 Light FM. Currently, it's 90 degrees.
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0: Faith Hill, part of a better mix of music to keep you motivated all weekend long. Liz Stark, so glad to share some time with you. I've got Irene Cara on the way and Olivia Dean, So Easy, coming up.
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0: one great hit after another all weekend long. Liz Stark, glad to be with you. And it's been 10 years since we lost Prince. But yesterday, a brand new album, the unreleased Prince album, Timeless, is finally here, giving us a glimpse of a lot of that music that was in that vault. And again, it's got new music and it has some collaborations with other artists as well, tracking 5 decades of recordings. Still to come, we've got more great hits from today and yesterday. Train coming up.
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9: Here's your WHOP Weather Center forecast. A heat advisory begins at 10 a.m. tomorrow and continues until 10 a.m. Tuesday. Ample sunshine expected this afternoon, with daytime highs approaching 93. Southwest winds 5 to 10 miles an hour. Clear skies tonight, lows level off around 72. Highs around 94. Tomorrow, bright sunshine. That's the forecast. I'm meteorologist Megan Mulford for 98.7 Light FM. Right now, it's 90 degrees.
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0: Alex Warren, Ordinary, part of a perfect mix of today and yesterday for your Sunday Pat Benatar. On the way, and Sting coming up.
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9: Here's your WHOP Weather Center forecast. A heat advisory begins at 10 a.m. tomorrow and continues until 10 a.m. Tuesday. Ample sunshine expected this afternoon, with daytime highs approaching 93. Southwest winds 5 to 10 miles an hour. Clear skies tonight, lows level off around 72. Highs around 94. Tomorrow, bright sunshine. That's the forecast. I'm meteorologist Megan Mulford for 98.7 Light FM. 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

0: Ellie Goulding, Love Me Like You Do, part of a great mix of music to keep you company this weekend. Liz Stark, Glad to Be With You. Britney Spears, on the way.
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0: Britney Spears, part of a great mix of music in your weekend. Liz Stark, glad to be with you. And it was another great weekend for movies in the box office. Of course, Spider-Man, Brand New Day, still leading the list. It really is a fantastic movie. Coming in second place, Coyote versus Acme. We didn't even think we might even get to see that one. So glad that it is out. The Odyssey in third. Insidious, number four, and The Dog Stars came in fifth at the box office this weekend.
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13: Here's your WHOP Weather Center forecast. A heat advisory begins at 10 a.m. tomorrow and continues until 10 a.m. Tuesday. Bright sunshine expected this afternoon, with daytime highs approaching 93. Southwesterly winds, 5 to 10 miles an hour. Lows around 72. Tonight, clear skies. High temperatures reach up to 95. Tomorrow, sunny skies. That's the forecast. I'm meteorologist Megan Mulford for 98.7 Light FM. 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

It's the 20th anniversary of Stand Up For Heroes. Bruce Springsteen will perform November 9th. Here's The Boss and Born in the USA.

0: At times, a cruel summer. It certainly was one of the hottest summers ever, if not the hottest summer ever. I've heard that term kicked around a little bit. It was the hottest July ever recorded on planet Earth. So congratulations to everyone. Not complaining, though. Hate to see summer go as Labor Day's upon us. This coming weekend, the unofficial goodbye to summer. It's been good, but I'm looking forward to this time of year. I love back to school time, and here comes Halloween, and before you know it, all the holidays, things are about to get rolling. Now I know why there's no holiday between 4th of July and Labor Day, because we're just resting up before things start really getting crazy.
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3: Here's your WHOP Weather Center forecast. A heat advisory begins at 10 a.m. tomorrow and continues until 10 a.m. Tuesday. Bright sunshine expected this afternoon with daytime highs approaching 93. Southwesterly winds 5 to 10 miles an hour. Lows around 72. Tonight, clear skies. High temperatures reach up to 95. Tomorrow, sunny skies. That's the forecast. I'm meteorologist Megan Mulford for 98.7 Light FM. 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

0: always to Man Motown Philly with Steve Cassidy and Feel Good Songs on a Sunday Fun Day. Thanks for hanging out today. Denise Williams, let's hear it for the boy coming up. And Smash Mouth is on the way. I'm a believer, yes. There will be another Shrek movie. I think it's coming out this coming summer. A lot of sequels. I feel like Hollywood maybe has run out of ideas, so everything's a sequel and a spinoff. But if they're good, they're good, right?
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0: Well, the guys at the corner office didn't like it, so it was not meant to be. The original version of that song with Patti Smyth and Don Henley was recorded with Van Halen on guitar. But the suits in the corner office didn't like it, so they ended up re-recording it. Great song, though. Patti Smyth, Don Henley, Steve Cassidy, and more music coming up.
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13: Here's your WHOP Weather Center forecast. A heat advisory begins at 10 a.m. tomorrow and continues until 10 a.m. Tuesday. Bright sunshine expected this afternoon, with daytime highs approaching 93. Southwesterly winds, 5 to 10 miles an hour. Lows around 72. Tonight, clear skies. High temperatures reach up to 95. Tomorrow, sunny skies. That's the forecast. I'm meteorologist Megan Mulford for 98.7 Light FM. 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

Do you get nostalgic this time of year? I do sometimes. Thinking about back to school time. And my first crush, oh boy, first love never dies. Here's Jennifer Page.

0: Well, congratulations to some great Americans and one Canadian. The crew of Artemis II, the astronauts, were honored with medals. And also at the same ceremony, the president announced the creation of the Space Academy for the Space Force. Meanwhile, Artemis III launches next year for another mission in Earth orbit. Then Artemis IV should land on Mars sometime in 2028. It's Steve, Eye of the Tiger, champ. Got to be close to number one on your workout playlist. Survivor's coming up right after Adele.
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7: Here's your WHOP Weather Center forecast. A heat advisory begins at 10 a.m. tomorrow and continues until 10 a.m. Tuesday. Bright sunshine expected this afternoon with daytime highs approaching 93. Southwesterly winds 5 to 10 miles an hour. Lows around 72. Tonight, clear skies. High temperatures reach up to 95. Tomorrow, sunny skies. That's the forecast. I'm meteorologist Megan Mulford for 98.7 Light FM. 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

0: I need to know, Mark Anthony. It's Steve Cassidy, Billy Idol coming up. MJ, The Way You Make Me Feel, there will be a follow-up to the Michael Jackson biopic coming soon to a theater near you with Jafar Jackson back in the title role of his uncle.
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0: I don't think it was intended as an answer to his critics, but it certainly is an answer to his critics that say Bruno Mars does the same thing all the time. Definitely taking a risk on that song. Really good. Bruno Mars, Risk It All. It's Steve on a Sunday Funday. Thanks for hanging out. Whatever you got going this weekend, glad we could be a part of it.
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12: Here's your WHOP Weather Center forecast. A heat advisory begins at 10 a.m. tomorrow and continues until 10 a.m. Tuesday. Bright sunshine expected this afternoon, with daytime highs approaching 93. Southwesterly winds 5 to 10 miles an hour. Lows around 72. Tonight, clear skies. High temperatures reach up to 95. Tomorrow, sunny skies. That's the forecast. I'm meteorologist Megan Mulford for 98.7 Light FM. 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

one great song right after another. Sunday Fun Day with Steve Cassidy. It's a party in the USA. What are we celebrating today? National Beach Day. And even if you're not going to the beach, you can still enjoy your favorite beach beverage.

0: Great music all weekend long. Sunday fun day with Huntrix and Golden. I'm Steve. Back at it tomorrow. Back to school time. I can't believe the backpacks that kids are still carrying back to school. Don't we have digital books now? It's ridiculous. Heavy backpacks for these kids. Get them a Sherpa. Maybe this year.
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5: Here's your WHOP Weather Center forecast. A heat advisory begins at 10 a.m. tomorrow and remains in effect until 10 a.m. Tuesday. Lows dip down to about 72. Tonight, under clear skies, winds out of the south at around 5 miles an hour. Lots of sunshine outside again tomorrow. Daytime highs approaching 95. Lows dip down to about 73. Tomorrow night, clear skies. That's the forecast. I'm meteorologist Megan Mulford for 98.7 Light FM. 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

0: Matchbox 20, I'm just a little unwell. Not as crazy as I look. You'd have to be. Coming up, Black Eyed Peas and Len with Steal My Sunshine up next.
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0: Sunday Funday with Steve Cassidy. One great song right after another. We are music maxing today. Coming up, it's Sia and Titanium.
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5: Here's your WHOP Weather Center forecast. A heat advisory begins at 10 a.m. tomorrow and remains in effect until 10 a.m. Tuesday. Lows dip down to about 72. Tonight, under clear skies, winds out of the south at around 5 miles an hour. Lots of sunshine outside again tomorrow. Daytime highs approaching 95. Lows dip down to about 73. Tomorrow night, clear skies. That's the forecast. I'm meteorologist Megan Mulford for 98.7 Light FM. 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

0: That's Bruno Mars, Locked Out of Heaven. They say getting into heaven isn't a matter of luck. If it were, some of us might have a better chance. I'm Steve. Thanks for hanging out this weekend. Appreciate you listening. Whatever you got going this weekend, thanks for letting us be a part of it. Coming up, Taylor Swift.
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3: Here's your WHOP Weather Center forecast. A heat advisory begins at 10 a.m. tomorrow and remains in effect until 10 a.m. Tuesday. Lows dip down to about 72. Tonight, under clear skies, winds out of the south at around 5 miles an hour. Lots of sunshine outside again tomorrow. Daytime highs approaching 95. Lows dip down to about 73. Tomorrow night, clear skies. That's the forecast. I'm meteorologist Megan Mulford for 98.7 Light FM. Currently, it's 92 degrees.
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0: Daisy Chain Fields event is going on this weekend, an all-women's show to support women's charities put on by Olivia Rodrigo, including, it's kind of a Lilith Fair 2.0, so it includes performances by so many great female artists, including Sarah McLachlan making a special guest appearance. 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Once again, she just didn't want to be in charge this time.
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0: Tina Turner, I Don't Want to Fight. I'm a lover, not a fighter. 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
5: Here's your WHOP Weather Center forecast. A heat advisory begins at 10 a.m. tomorrow and remains in effect until 10 a.m. Tuesday. Lows dip down to about 72. Tonight, under clear skies, winds out of the south at around 5 miles an hour. Lots of sunshine outside again tomorrow. Daytime highs approaching 95. Lows dip down to about 73. Tomorrow night, clear skies. That's the forecast. I'm meteorologist Megan Mulford for 98.7 Light FM. Currently, it's 92 degrees.
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Great music all weekend long. Steve Cassidy on a Sunday fun day with Go West and the king of wishful thinking. If wishes were horses, you'd have a messy backyard. Is that how that goes?

0: Little Sunday road trip. How about it? Tripping to the Love Shack with the B-52s. I'm Steve. Back to work, I know, tomorrow, but then we've got Labor Day coming up at long last. Another holiday and another short week. We had to go a long time, you know, from the 4th of July to Labor Day is a good long time to wait for a holiday. But you know how it is this time of year. Things really get rolling now with back to school time and Halloween and Thanksgiving and then the holidays. Look out!
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14: Here's your WHOP Weather Center forecast. A heat advisory begins at 10 a.m. tomorrow and remains in effect until 10 a.m. Tuesday. Lows dip down to about 72. Tonight, under clear skies, winds out of the south at around 5 miles an hour. Lots of sunshine outside again tomorrow. Daytime highs approaching 95. Lows dip down to about 73. Tomorrow night, clear skies. That's the forecast. I'm meteorologist Megan Mulford for 98.7 Light FM. 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

0: All my life started out with a very different kind of love. JoJo Haley wrote it for his daughter. And it wasn't even supposed to make the album, but a radio station in Hawaii discovered the demo, and it eventually became a three-week number one hit. Casey and JoJo with Steve Cassidy, and more music coming up from Roxette.
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0: How much do I love you? As much as my heart can hold, and as far as my arms can reach. That was a message Dolly Parton sent to Miley Cyrus. Dolly Parton was such a beautiful, loving person. We all loved her, and she loved us.
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5: Here's your WHOP Weather Center forecast. A heat advisory begins at 10 a.m. tomorrow and remains in effect until 10 a.m. Tuesday. Lows dip down to about 72. Tonight, under clear skies, winds out of the south at around 5 miles an hour. Lots of sunshine outside again tomorrow. Daytime highs approaching 95. Lows dip down to about 73. Tomorrow night, clear skies. That's the forecast. I'm meteorologist Megan Mulford for 98.7 Light FM. 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
1: Doing on this summer night. Thank you for being here with us. I cannot believe how quickly the summer is slipping by. It's just like it was here and now it's rapidly disappearing. I hope you are having a great summer with your kids, with your family, with your friends, with me each and every night. I'll be here for you.